0: Here are the six signs you have a strong mindset. Number one, you move on. You don't waste time feeling sorry for yourself. Having a strong mindset means not dwelling on self-pity, and instead focusing on progress, constantly moving forward. Number two, you embrace change. You welcome challenges. It involves embracing change and challenges, viewing them as opportunities for growth rather than obstacles to overcome. Number three, you stay happy. You don't waste energy on things you can't control. A strong mindset entails prioritizing happiness and not wasting valuable energy on things beyond one's control. Number four, you are kind, fair, and unafraid to speak up. It includes being kind, fair, and courageous enough to voice one's opinions and stand up for what is right. Number five, you are willing to take calculated risks. It means being open to taking calculated risks, recognizing that stepping outside one's comfort zone can lead to personal and professional development. Number six, you celebrate other people's success. You don't feel threatened by others' achievements. Having a strong mindset involves genuinely celebrating the success of others without feeling threatened or envious, as it signifies a secure sense of self and a collaborative mindset.
1: I had a little incident when I was on the elevator with this lady with a big chest, and I was staring at her boobs, and she said, "Push one," and that's the last thing I remember.
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3: From Feature Story News in Washington, I'm Kate Fisher. The White House has defended concessions made in the interim Iran peace deal. Under the terms, Washington would immediately waive oil sanctions on Iran, a concession that goes further than the 2015 nuclear deal signed under President Barack Obama. Nick Harper reports from Washington.
4: In terms of what else is laid out in this deal, we know that now the US and Iran are pledging mutual respect for sovereignty, so they are saying they will no longer attack

0: one another. There will be a joint mechanism to make sure that what's been agreed in this text is actually implemented. And amongst that, the US military will be remaining in place, really as leverage, to make sure that the Iranians are on side during the next 60 days. Also, the US is permitting Iranian oil exports under certain waivers. And some of those Iranian frozen funds and assets, they will be partially unfrozen.
1: US Defense Secretary Pete Hegseth has announced a Pentagon review of American forces in Europe. Ukraine's President Volodymyr Zelensky also attended the meeting of defense ministers in Brussels, pressing allies for additional air defense systems after another Russian strike on the city of Sumy. Will Denslow reports from Brussels.
2: He met last night with Mark Rutte, the NATO Secretary General. He had a meeting with NATO's defence ministers to discuss continued support. This comes as Mark Rutte estimates that Russia is losing upwards of 35,000 forces each and every month. He says that is signs that Ukraine is in a strong position on the battlefield, but says yet more support is needed. Also calls for more support to defend Ukraine's skies. There's overnight another strike on the Ukrainian city of Sumy.
1: New York City became a sea of bright orange and blue on Thursday morning as millions of basketball fans descended on Lower Manhattan to celebrate the New York Knicks. The city's basketball team won its first national championship in 53 years last weekend, prompting wild celebrations throughout the five boroughs. From New York, Mitch McCann reports.
3: The parade announced by the city's mayor, Zohra Mamdani, shortly after the Knicks' victory, was in the planning before the final match and will see 10,000 police officers on the streets during the parade. According to reports, they will include officers from heavy weapons teams, explosive detection dogs, and members of the transit highway and aviation units. The Knicks will travel up 17 blocks through Lower Manhattan, including a route near City Hall called the Canyon of Heroes, before taking part in a ceremony where they'll be presented with a key to the city. It's reported that the Knicks have also accepted an invitation to the White House, where they'll meet with the president, the first NBA team to do so during Donald Trump's tenure. Mitch McCann, New York.
1: From bureaus worldwide, this is FSN.
4: With FSN Spotlight, I'm Simon Marks, looking in more detail today at the ceasefire extension agreement that Iran and the US have now signed. It is going into effect immediately, but is it worth the paper it's printed on? Leon Panetta is a former US Defense Secretary and veteran of the Clinton and Obama administrations.
5: The good news is the straits are open and that the ceasefire is going to be extended for 60 days. The bad news is that we've virtually given Iran total control of the Straits of Hormuz, which gives them a tremendous amount of leverage and a tremendous influence in the Middle East for the future. Secondly, Israel is not part of this agreement. And if they're not part of this agreement, I'm not sure you can hold the ceasefire together. And lastly, all of these other issues are going to have to be dealt with in 60 days of negotiation. That's a very short time frame in order to resolve particularly the nuclear issues, which demand a tremendous amount of very complex approaches in order to guarantee that they do not achieve a bomb.
4: Some top Republicans are giving the deal the thumbs down. Senator Ted Cruz of Texas faulted it for giving billions of dollars to theocratic lunatics who want to murder Americans. But Vice President J.D. Vance said it will create a safer, more prosperous world. With FSN Spotlight, I'm Simon Marks.
1: Our main news again. The White House has defended concessions it's made in the interim Iran peace deal. Under the terms, Washington would immediately waive oil sanctions on Iran. U.S. Defense Secretary Pete Hegseth has announced a Pentagon review of American forces in Europe. And New York City has become a sea of bright orange and blue as millions of basketball fans descended on Lower Manhattan to celebrate the New York Knicks. And that's the latest feature story news. Kate Fisher reporting. 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
1: Remember what you must do when they undervalue you, when they think your softness is your weakness, when they treat your kindness like it is their advantage. You awaken every dragon, every wolf, every monster that sleeps inside you, and you remind them what hell looks like when it wears the skin of a gentle human.

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Heavenly Father, I come before you in the name of Jesus, recognizing that you are my protector and deliverer. I acknowledge that I have enemies who seek to harm me, but I know that you are greater than any adversary I may face. I ask for your divine intervention and protection from those who seek to do me harm. Lord, I pray that you would surround me with your hedge of protection, like you did for Job, keeping me safe from the attacks of the enemy. Guard my mind, my heart, and my physical well-being from any evil intent that may be directed towards me. I declare that no weapon formed against me shall prosper, and every tongue that rises against me in judgment shall be condemned. Father, I ask that you would hinder the plans and schemes of my enemies, disrupt their strategies and confound their purposes. Let confusion come upon them, causing them to turn away from me and to be unable to approach or harm me. By the authority I have in Jesus Christ, I rebuke every spirit of darkness and every demonic force that seeks to come against me. I declare that they have no power or authority over me because I am covered by the blood of Jesus. Lord, I also pray for those who may harbor ill intentions towards me. Soften their hearts, open their eyes to the truth, and lead them to repentance. May your love and forgiveness transform their hearts and turn them away from their wicked ways. Help me, Lord, to walk in wisdom and discernment. Guide my steps and lead me on paths of righteousness. Grant me discernment to recognize any potential danger or harmful influence that may come my way. Give me the strength to stand firm in my faith and resist the attacks of the enemy. I thank you, Lord, for your faithfulness and protection. I trust in your unfailing love and know that you are always with me. In Jesus' name, I pray.

My name is George Floyd, and this is the story of me. I came into this world on October 14th, 1973. I grew up in Houston, Texas, surrounded by my loved ones, and had dreams of making a positive impact on my community. As a young man, I faced personal struggles but remained resilient. I worked hard to support myself and my family, striving to provide a better future for my children. I had a passion for basketball and was known for my friendly and charismatic personality. Tragically, on May 25th, 2020, my life was cut short in a heartbreaking incident that shocked the world. It began when police officers in Minneapolis, Minnesota, responded to a call regarding a counterfeit note. During my arrest, one officer, Derek Chauvin, knelt on my neck for approximately 9 minutes, despite my plea for help and my inability to breathe. The incident was captured on video, luckily, which later circulated widely, revealing the brutality of my encounter. Police officer Chauvin was sentenced to 22 years in prison for what he did to me. My death served as a catalyst for a global movement against police brutality and systemic racism, demanding justice and reforms within law enforcement institutions. My memory continues to inspire countless individuals to fight against systemic racism and advocate for justice and equality. My name is now synonymous with the pursuit of meaningful change, as people come together to ensure that no one else goes through what I went through. Follow for more videos just like this.

0: Michael Prophet was a Jamaican roots reggae singer known for his crying tenor vocal style, whose recording career began in 1977. Prophet was one of Jamaica's most popular roots reggae singers and had several prominent hits during his 40-year career. After his passing, his family, together with Thomas Evers of Rockers Artist Agency, released the highly rated live album Live at Plen Les Watts. Prophet died from a cardiac arrest in Bedford, England, on December 16, 2017, aged 60. He had been battling lung cancer and was suffering from brain tumors. My name is Ras Dennis, and I urge you to stay tuned to this channel for more reggae gist, facts, and culture.
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0: Kina Baby.
1: From Feature Story News in Washington, I'm Kate Fisher. The White House has defended concessions made in the interim Iran peace deal. Under the terms, Washington would immediately waive oil sanctions on Iran, a concession that goes further than the 2015 nuclear deal signed under President Barack Obama. Nick Harper reports from Washington.
2: In terms of what else is laid out in this deal, we know that now the US and Iran are pledging mutual respect for sovereignty, so they are saying they will no longer attack one another. There will be a joint mechanism to make sure that what's been agreed in this text is actually implemented. And amongst that, the US military will be remaining in place, really as leverage to make sure that the Iranians are on side during the next 60 days. Also, the US is permitting Iranian oil exports under certain waivers. And some of those Iranian frozen funds and assets, they will be partially unfrozen.
1: US Defense Secretary Pete Hegseth has announced a Pentagon review of American forces in Europe. Ukraine's President Volodymyr Zelensky also attended the meeting of defense ministers in Brussels, pressing allies for additional air defense systems after another Russian strike on the city of Sumy. Will Denslow reports from Brussels.
3: He met last night with Mark Rutte, the NATO Secretary General. He had a meeting with NATO's defence ministers to discuss continued support. This comes as Mark Rutte estimates that Russia is losing upwards of 35,000 forces each and every month. He says that is signs that Ukraine is in a strong position on the battlefield, but says yet more support is needed. Also calls for more support to defend Ukraine's skies. There's overnight another strike on the Ukrainian city of Sumy.
1: New York City became a sea of bright orange and blue on Thursday morning as millions of basketball fans descended on Lower Manhattan to celebrate the New York Knicks. The city's basketball team won its first national championship in 53 years last weekend, prompting wild celebrations throughout the five boroughs. From New York, Mitch McCann reports.
4: The parade announced by the city's mayor, Sohrab Mamdani, shortly after the Knicks' victory, was in the planning before the final match and will see 10,000 police officers on the streets during the parade. According to reports, they will include officers from heavy weapons teams, explosive detection dogs, and members of the transit, highway, and aviation units. The Knicks will travel up 17 blocks through Lower Manhattan, including a route near City Hall called the Canyon of Heroes, before taking part in a ceremony where they'll be presented with a key to the city. It's reported that the Knicks have also accepted an invitation to the White House, where they'll meet with the president, the first NBA team to do so during Donald Trump's tenure. Mitch McCann, New York.
1: From bureaus worldwide, this is FSN.
5: With FSN Spotlight, I'm Simon Marks, looking in more detail today at the ceasefire extension agreement that Iran and the US have now signed. It is going into effect immediately, but is it worth the paper it's printed on? Leon Panetta is a former US Defense Secretary and veteran of the Clinton and Obama administration.

0: which demand a tremendous amount of very complex approaches in order to guarantee that they do not achieve a bomb.
1: Some top Republicans are giving the deal the thumbs down. Senator Ted Cruz of Texas faulted it for giving billions of dollars to theocratic lunatics who want to murder Americans. But Vice President J.D. Vance said it will create a safer, more prosperous world. With FSN Spotlight, I'm Simon Marks.
2: Our main news again. The White House has defended concessions it's made in the interim Iran peace deal. Under the terms, Washington would immediately waive oil sanctions on Iran. U.S. Defense Secretary Pete Hegseth has announced a Pentagon review of American forces in Europe. And New York City has become a sea of bright orange and blue as millions of basketball fans descended on Lower Manhattan to celebrate the New York Knicks. And that's the latest feature story news. Kate Fisher reporting. From Feature Story News in Washington, I'm Kate Fisher. The White House has defended concessions.
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There's a track called Money Problems from Paulette Dunkley. There's more from her coming next.

It's entitled Make It from Marlon. Of course, Andrew Slowly's production. And here's his production. Here's Andrew Slowly with If I Follow My Heart.

Andrew Slowly, If I Follow My Heart. Gotta get an interview with this man real, real soon. Andrew Slowly, of course, doing his own thing production-wise and sounding great.

Yep, it's my house, and I definitely live here. Oh, my days. When was the last time you heard that one? It's a tune called Stop, Look, Listen. You hear me, I say?

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1: Yeah, definitely. 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Big tune. 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

Big tune, big tune. This is how we roll. This, of course, is the first hour of three. Trust me. And we're just cruising. Trust me. Cruising.

beautiful feeling, right? Right. This is Sky Radio Jamaica. How you doing? Hope all is well. You're in the best health possible. And you're just chilling, enjoying the lovely vibes.

0: From Feature Story News in Washington, I'm Kate Fisher. The White House has defended concessions made in the interim Iran peace deal. Under the terms, Washington would immediately waive oil sanctions on Iran, a concession that goes further than the 2015 nuclear deal signed under President Barack Obama. Nick Harper reports from Washington.
1: In terms of what else is laid out in this deal, we know that now the US and Iran are pledging mutual respect for sovereignty, so they are saying they will no longer attack one another. There will be a joint mechanism to make sure that what's been agreed in this text is actually implemented. And amongst that, the US military will be remaining in place, really as leverage to make sure that the Iranians are on side during the next 60 days. Also, the US is permitting Iranian oil exports under certain waivers. And some of those Iranian frozen funds and assets, they will be partially unfrozen.
0: US Defense Secretary Pete Hegseth has announced a Pentagon review of American forces in Europe. Ukraine's President Volodymyr Zelensky also attended the meeting of defense ministers in Brussels, pressing allies for additional air defense systems after another Russian strike on the city of Sumy. Will Denslow reports from Brussels.
2: He met last night with Mark Rutte, the NATO Secretary General. He had a meeting with NATO's defence ministers to discuss continued support. This comes as Mark Rutte estimates that Russia is losing upwards of 35,000 forces each and every month. He says that is signs that Ukraine is in a strong position on the battlefield, but says yet more support is needed. Also calls for more support to defend Ukraine's skies. There's overnight another strike on the Ukrainian city of Sumy.
0: New York City became a sea of bright orange and blue on Thursday morning as millions of basketball fans descended on Lower Manhattan to celebrate the New York Knicks. The city's basketball team won its first national championship in 53 years last weekend, prompting wild celebrations throughout the five boroughs. From New York, Mitch McCann reports.
3: The parade announced by the city's mayor, Sarah Mamdani, shortly after the Knicks' victory was in the planning before the final match and will see 10,000 police officers on the streets during the parade. According to reports, that will include officers from heavy weapons teams, explosive detection dogs, and members of the transit highway and aviation units. The Knicks will travel up 17 blocks through Lower Manhattan, including a route near City Hall called the Canyon of Heroes, before taking part in a ceremony where they'll be presented with a key to the city. It's reported that the Knicks have also accepted an invitation to the White House, where they'll meet with the president, the first NBA team to do so during Donald Trump's tenure. Mitch McCann, New York.
0: From bureaus worldwide, this is FSN.
4: With FSN Spotlight, I'm Simon Marks, looking in more detail today at the ceasefire extension agreement that Iran and the US have now signed. It is going into effect immediately. But is it worth the paper it's printed on? Leon Panetta is a former US Defense Secretary and veteran of the Clinton and Obama administrations.
5: The good news is the straits are open and that the ceasefire is going to be extended for 60 days. The bad news is that we've virtually given Iran total control of the Straits of Hormuz, which gives them a tremendous amount of leverage and a tremendous influence in the Middle East for the future. Secondly, Israel is not part of this agreement. And if they're not part of this agreement, I'm not sure you can hold the ceasefire together. And lastly, all of these other issues are going to have to be dealt with in 60 days of negotiation. That's a very short time frame in order to resolve particularly the nuclear issues, which demand a

0: Secretary Pete Hegseth has announced a Pentagon review of American forces in Europe. And New York City has become a sea of bright orange and blue as millions of basketball fans descended on Lower Manhattan to celebrate the New York Knicks. And that's the latest Feature Story News, Kate Fisher reporting. From Feature Story News in Washington, I'm Kate Fisher. The White House has defended...
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There's a track called Money Problems from Paulette Dunkley. There is more from her coming next.

It's entitled Make It from Marlon. One of course, Andrew Slowly's production. And here's his production. Here's Andrew Slowly with If I Follow My Heart. Amazing.

Andrew Slowly, If I Follow My Heart. Gotta get an interview with this man real, real soon. Andrew Slowly, of course, doing his own thing production-wise and sounding great.

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Scott Radio in the class by itself. How you doing? It's the Lovers Rock Affair. 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

Yep, it's my house, and I definitely live here. Oh, my days. When was the last time you heard that one? It's a tune called Stop, Look, Listen. You hear me, I say?

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Big tune, big tune. This is how we roll. This, of course, is the first hour of three. Trust me. And we're just cruising. Trust me.

beautiful feeling, right? Right. This is Sky Radio Jamaica. How you doing? Hope all is well. You're in the best health possible. And you're just chilling, enjoying the lovely vibes.

You see, they play all the music we love from soul, rare groove, R&B, and Motown. We've even got all our friends to listen in, and they can't get enough. So tell a friend to tell a friend about Sky Radio Jamaica. Nothing else comes close.

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Even Though You're Gone. Louisa Marks. Big tune. Gotta say hi to Barbara and Peckham. How you doing? Also gotta say hi as well. Goes out to Francis and all those in East London. And also, I've got to say, a big hi goes out to a young lady all the way from Crofton Park. Racine, big up yourself. Also, who else did I have as well? I had a few people there, to be honest. I had a few people there answering phones and what have you. Got to say a big hi goes out to Anthony and all the family locked in from France. Great to have you locked onto the program. Also got to say hi goes out to Veronica. Great to have you in the program. And everybody else, everybody, there's so many names there. Big hi goes out to everybody. This is Skyway to Jamaica.

There you have it, reunited. Got to say hi to Shirley in Brockley. Great to have you on the program. Got to say hi to Spider as well, somewhere in Thornton Heath, and all the Dixon family locked in from France as well. Big up yourself.

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Gotta say hi to Jody. How you doing, Jody? Great to have you in the program, girl. Stay with us. We're here till 3. Maxine, stay with us, all right? All the way in St. Kitts. And we gotta say hi to Rosie in Farnborough. Great to have you in the program. This is how we do.

There you have it, Derek Harris. And look at me, I'm in love. I've got to say hey to Daphne. How you doing, Daphne? Great to enjoy your company and chat with you as well. This is how we do Sunday vibes just like this and many more. I've got to say hi to Chris Goldfinger as well, the presenter before me doing his thing. This is Sky Radio Jamaica.

There you have it. Caught You in a Lie. And Gloria, I see you. Don't worry. She says she doesn't get mentioned on the radio. Oh, what a shame. She's jealous. She's jealous that she's not getting a mention on the radio. Never mind. How it goes sometimes, you know, is who pop up on the screen first. Anyway, Gloria, this is yours.

Sir John Holt, the late great. Miriam, I see you as well, all right? Gotta say hi to Sonia. Not sure where you're from, but a big respect goes out to you, all right? Gotta say hi to all the Higgins family in Brooklyn. Lady Sandra. Rylane, big up yourself, all right?

Good morning, Lady Carol. How you doing? Up there, of course, in St. Anne's, Jamaica. Thank you. The number, of course, is +447 944 6373 92. That number gets you through to me in the studio if you fancy yourself a dedication. We keep it rolling with some more good music. Natasha, not sure where you're from, but good afternoon to you.

My Time. Gotta say good afternoon or good evening to Shirley in Brackley. Big hi goes out to Geraldine. What's up? May Penn's online to the program. Also saying hi to

0: We have New Orleans online to the program. Pick up yourself, eh? Nice to have you on the program. Spread the word up there, New Orleans. 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

0: We dinner ready, but wait. Now the boy here listen to again. A papa rape. My God almighty. Mind you no burn up my food.
1: But him music sweet though.

Big tune, Kingston Town. I gotta say hi to all those in Racecourse at this time, locked in, enjoying the program. Enough respects. Keep it coming. Keep spreading the word up there in Racecourse. Big up yourself.

Yep, Saturday night is here again. All right. Big Heidi Hi goes out to all those in Christiana. Thank you, thank you, thank you. Most appreciated, definitely. And also saying hi to some good people up there in

Gotta say hi to Johnny as well. Enough respects. Frank Field. Pick up yourself, all right? Up in Frank Field. It's all about some good, relaxing vibes right here.

0: From Feature Story News in Washington, I'm Kate Fisher. The White House has defended concessions made in the interim Iran peace deal. Under the terms, Washington would immediately waive oil sanctions on Iran, a concession that goes further than the 2015 nuclear deal signed under President Barack Obama. Nick Harper reports from Washington.
1: In terms of what else is laid out in this deal, we know that now the US and Iran are pledging mutual respect for sovereignty, so they are saying they will no longer attack one another. There will be a joint mechanism to make sure that what's been agreed in this text is actually implemented. And amongst that, the US military will be remaining in place, really as leverage to make sure that the Iranians are on side during the next 60 days. Also, the US is permitting Iranian oil exports under certain waivers. And some of those Iranian frozen funds and assets, they will be partially unfrozen.
0: US Defense Secretary Pete Hegseth has announced a Pentagon review of American forces in Europe. Ukraine's President Volodymyr Zelensky also attended the meeting of defense ministers in Brussels, pressing allies for additional air defense systems after another Russian strike on the city of Sumy. Will Denslow reports from Brussels.
2: He met last night with Mark Rutte, the NATO Secretary General. He had a meeting with NATO's defence ministers to discuss continued support. This comes as Mark Rutte estimates that Russia is losing upwards of 35,000 forces each and every month. He says that is signs that Ukraine is in a strong position on the battlefield, but says yet more support is needed. Also calls for more support to defend Ukraine's skies. There's overnight another strike on the Ukrainian city of Sumy.
0: New York City became a sea of bright orange and blue on Thursday morning as millions of basketball fans descended on Lower Manhattan to celebrate the New York Knicks. The city's basketball team won its first national championship in 53 years last weekend, prompting wild celebrations throughout the five boroughs. From New York, Mitch McCann reports.
3: The parade announced by the city's mayor, Sarah Mamdani, shortly after the Knicks' victory was in the planning before the final match and will see 10,000 police officers on the streets during the parade. According to reports, they will include officers from heavy weapons teams, explosive detection dogs, and members of the transit highway and aviation units. The Knicks will travel up 17 blocks through Lower Manhattan, including a route near City Hall called the Canyon of Heroes, before taking part in a ceremony where they'll be presented with a key to the city. It's reported that the Knicks have also accepted an invitation to the White House, where they'll meet with the president, the first NBA team to do so during Donald Trump's tenure. Mitch McCann, New York.
0: From bureaus worldwide, this is FSN.
4: With FSN Spotlight, I'm Simon Marks, looking in more detail today at the ceasefire extension agreement that Iran and the US have now signed. It is going into effect immediately, but is it worth the paper it's printed on? Leon Panetta is a former US Defense Secretary and veteran of the Clinton and Obama administrations.
5: The good news is the straits are open and that the ceasefire is going to be extended for 60 days. The bad news is that we've virtually given Iran total control of the Straits of Hormuz, which gives them a tremendous amount of leverage and a tremendous influence in the Middle East for the future. Secondly, Israel is not part of this agreement. And if they're not part of this agreement, I'm not sure you can hold the ceasefire together. And lastly, all of these other issues are going to have to be dealt with in 60 days of negotiation. That's a very short time frame in order to resolve particularly the nuclear issues, which demand a tremendous amount of very complex approaches in order to guarantee that they do not achieve a bomb.
4: Some top Republicans are giving the deal the thumbs down. Senator Ted Cruz of Texas faulted it for giving billions of dollars to theocratic lunatics who want to murder Americans. But Vice President J.D. Vance said it will create a safer, more prosperous world. With FSN Spotlight, I'm Simon Marks.
0: Our main news again. The White House has defended concessions it's made in the interim Iran peace deal. Under the terms, Washington would immediately waive oil sanctions on Iran. U.S. Defense Secretary Pete Hegseth has announced a Pentagon review of American forces in Europe. And New York City has become a sea of bright orange and blue as millions of basketball fans descended on Lower Manhattan to celebrate the New York Knicks. And that's the latest feature story news. Kate Fisher reporting. From Feature Story News in Washington.
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Only You from Bonnie Lilai. This is Skyway to Jamaica. Papa Ray in the building, of course, raring to go with some great music. Stand by!

There's a track called Money Problems from Paulette Dunkley. There's more from her coming next.

It's entitled Make It from Marlon. One of course, Andrew Slowly's production. And here's his production. Here's Andrew Slowly with If I Follow My Heart. Amazing.

Andrew Slowly, If I Follow My Heart. Gotta get an interview with this man real, real soon. Andrew Slowly, of course, doing his own thing production-wise and sounding great.

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How you doing? It's the Lovers Rock Affair. 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

Yep, it's my house, and I definitely live here. Oh, my days. When was the last time you heard that one? It's a tune called Stop, Look, Listen. You hear me, I say?

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beautiful feeling, right? Right. This is Sky Radio Jamaica. How you doing? Hope all is well. In the best health possible. And you're just chilling, enjoying the lovely vibes.

0: 10 choices you will regret in 10 years for the rest of your life. 1. Faking who you are. In our teenage years, we realize the power of peer pressure. Some of us are able to deal with it, others give in. Eventually, most of us figure it out and become our own person. But there are times when we pretend to be someone we are not. Over the years, as we play this game, we lose more and more of our true self. Then one day, you wake up and realize you have been living a lie and not really living at all. Don't try to impress others or pretend to be someone you are not. Be happy with who you are and live your life on your terms. 2. Staying in bad relationships. This is most people's biggest regret and is one almost everyone has experience in. We stick with the wrong person because the good times are great, even though they are few and far between. Or we see the shimmer of good in them and try to stick it out until they find it themselves. Worse yet, we stick around because we don't think we deserve anyone better. I beg of you to not make this mistake. If you are making this mistake today, you need to accept reality and move on. It isn't easy to say goodbye to someone you care about, but you will regret sticking with them someday soon. One day, you will wake up and wonder where your life went. You will think about all the people you could have met and the memories you could have made. Always remember you are worthy of an amazing relationship. Don't settle.
1: When I shut my mouth and walk away, it doesn't mean you have won. It simply means you're not worth any of my time.

Remember what you must do when they undervalue you, when they think your softness is your weakness, when they treat your kindness like it is their advantage. You awaken every dragon, every wolf, every monster that sleeps inside you, and you remind them what hell looks like when it wears the skin of a gentle human.

0: crazy how peaceful life becomes when you decide you no longer have the energy to argue and you're okay with being misunderstood because people only understand from their level of perception and no argument is worth damaging your mental health.
1: Lecture. Men must read. Gentlemen, I am here to speak with you on prostate. The topic is misleading. Is prostate strictly for men? Yes, only men have prostate and only men are 80 years, but the healthcare enlightenment is for everyone. There is no woman who does not know a man 40 years and above, father, uncle, brother, son, friend, neighbor, colleague. Essentially, what I will be doing today is health promotion. Responsible health promotion must provide three things. 1. Information. 2. Reassurance. 3. A plan of action. Let me start with a background on prostate health. Everyone has a pair of kidneys. The job of the kidney is to remove waste. It is the LAWMA, waste management company, of your body. Every day your blood passes through the kidney several times to be filtered. As the blood is filtered, urine is formed and stored in a temporary storage tank called the urinary bladder. If there were to be no urinary bladder, as a man walks on the road, urine will be dropping. Now think of the plumbing work in your house. Think of the urinary bladder as the overhead storage tank. From the storage tank, a good plumber will run pipes to other parts of the house, including the kitchen. God in his wisdom ran pipes from our urinary bladder to the tip of the penis. The pipe is called the urethra. Just below the bladder and surrounding the urethra is a little organ called the prostate gland. The prostate gland is the size of a walnut and weighs about 20 grams. Its job is to make the seminal fluid, which is stored in the seminal vesicle. During sexual intercourse, seminal fluid comes down the urethra and mixes with the sperms produced in the testicles to form the semen. So semen technically is not sperm. It is sperm plus seminal fluid. The seminal fluid lubricates the sperm. After age 40, for reasons that may be hormonal, the prostate gland begins to enlarge. From 20 grams it may grow to almost 100 grams. As it enlarges, it squeezes the urethra and the man begins to notice changes in the way he urinates. If you have a son under 10, if he has a little mischief like we all did at that age, when he comes out to urinate, he can target the ceiling and the jet will hit target. Call his father to do same, wahala day. His urine streak cannot travel a long distance and sometimes may come straight down on his legs. So he may need to stand in awkward position to urinate. Not many men will be worried the urine stream cannot hit the ceiling. Toilets are on the floor and not on the ceiling. But other symptoms begin to show. Terminal DRIPPLING. The man begins to notice that after urinating and repacking, urine still drops on his pants. This is the reason why after an older man urinates, he has to ring bell. A younger man simply delivers to the last drop and walks away. Just see an older man coming from the bathroom. Sometimes he may clutch the newspaper closely to hide the urine stains, particularly on plain colored trousers. HESISTANCY. At this point you wait longer for the urine flow to start. There are two valves that must open for you to urinate, the internal and external sphincters. Both open, but because of obstructions it longer for the flow to start. Incomplete emptying. You have this feeling immediately after urinating that there is still something left. As all these things happen, the bladder begins to work harder to compensate for the obstruction in the urethra. The frequency of urination goes up, urgency sets in. Sometimes you have to practically run into the toilet. Nocturia also becomes common. You wake up more than two times at night to urinate. Your wife begins to complain. Men being men may not talk to anyone even at this point. Then the more serious complications start. Stored urine gets infected and there may be burning sensation when urinating. Stored urine forms crystals. Crystals come together to form stone either in the bladder or in the kidney. Stones may block the urethra. Chronic urinary retention sets in. The bladder stores more and more urine. The size of the bladder is 40-60 centiliters. A bottle of Coke is 50 centiliters. As the bladder stores more urine, it can enlarge up to 300 centiliters. An overfilled bladder may leak and this leads to wetting, urinary incontinence. Also, the volume may put pressure on the kidney and may lead to kidney damage. What may likely bring the man to hospital is acute urinary retention. He wakes up one day and he is not able to pass urine. Everything I have described above is associated with prostate enlargement, technically called benign prostate hyperplasia. There are other diseases of the prostate like 1. Prostatitis, inflammation of the prostate. 2. Prostate cancer, cancer of the prostate. This discussion is on prostate enlargement. I have bad news and good news. The bad news is that every man will have prostate enlargement if he lives long enough. The good news is that there are lifestyle changes that can help the man after 40 to maintain optimum prostate health. Nutrition. Look at what you eat. 33% of all cancers, according to the US National Cancer Institute, is related to what we eat. Red meat every day triples your chances of prostate disease. Milk every day doubles your risk. Not taking fruits, vegetables daily quadruples your risk. Tomatoes are very good for men. If that is the only thing your wife can present in the evening, eat it with joy. It has loads of lycopene. Lycopene is the most potent natural antioxidant. Foods that are rich in zinc are also good for men. We recommend pumpkin seeds, ugbogulu. Zinc is about the most essential element for male sexuality and fertility. Men need more zinc than women. Every time a man ejaculates, he loses 15 milligrams of zinc. Zinc is also important for alcohol metabolism. Your liver needs zinc to metabolize alcohol. Alcohol consumption. As men begin to have urinary symptoms associated with prostate enlargement, it is important they look at alcohol consumption. More fluid in means more fluid out. Drink less. Drink slowly. Exercise. Exercise helps build the muscle tone. Every man should exercise. Men over 40 should avoid high-impact exercise like jogging. It puts pressure on the knees. Cycling is bad news for the prostate. We recommend brisk walking. Sitting. When we sit, two-thirds of our weight rests on the pelvic bones. Men who sit longer are more prone to prostate symptoms. Do not sit for long hours. Walk around as often as you can. Sit on comfortable chairs. We recommend a divided saddle chair if you must sit long hours. Dressing. Men should avoid tight underwear. It impacts circulation around the groin and heats it up a bit. While the physiological temperature is 37 degrees, the groin has an optimal temperature of about 33 degrees. Pant is a no-no for men. Wear boxers. Wear breathable clothing. Smoking. Avoid smoking. It affects blood vessels and impacts circulation around the groin. Sex. Regular sex is good for the prostate. Celibates are more prone to prostate illness. While celibacy is a moral decision, it is not a biological adaptation. Your prostate gland is designed to empty its contents regularly. Blank. Thought when someone shared something of value with you and benefit from it. You have a moral obligation to share it with others because someone in your friends list might be saved. Forwarded as received. The subject is very important. Please post the message on the largest number of your acquaintances. Pieces of lemon in a glass of hot water can save you for the rest of your life, says Professor Chen Horan, chief executive of the Beijing Military Hospital. Even if you are busy, you should look at this message and pass it to others. Hot lemons can kill cancer cells. Cut the lemon into 3 pieces and place it in a cup, then pour hot water. It will become alkaline water. Drink it every day will certainly benefit everyone. Hot lemons can once again release an anti-cancer drug. Hot lemon juice has an effect on cancerous tumors and has shown treatment for all types of cancer. Treatment with this extract will only destroy the malignant cells and

0: A man cannot truly love a woman who does not respect him. Mm. Respect is foundational to how men connect. For many men, respect means being heard, valued, and considered. Without it, love slowly begins to struggle. Pride, dismissiveness, or not listening can push even a good man away, often without you realizing it. When you speak less of him, resentment grows. Mm. And when respect fades, love weakens over time.
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1: From Feature Story News in New Delhi, I'm Neha Punia. U.S. Vice President J.D. Vance is not traveling to Switzerland today as planned. Iran and the U.S. were slated to begin talks to discuss implementing the 14-point peace plan today. Iranian media saying Tehran wants to see signs of implementation of the interim agreement before more talks are held. The peace plan has now triggered a 60-day window to negotiate a final agreement to be endorsed by the UN. Under the terms, Washington would immediately waive oil sanctions on Iran, a concession that goes further than the 2015 nuclear deal. Nick Harper has more from Washington.
2: In terms of what else is laid out in this deal, we know that now the US and Iran are pledging mutual respect for sovereignty, so they are saying they will no longer attack one another. There will be a joint mechanism to make sure that what's been agreed in this text is actually implemented. And amongst that, the US military will be remaining in place, really as leverage to make sure that the Iranians are on side during the next 60 days. Also, the US is permitting Iranian oil exports under certain waivers, and some of those Iranian frozen funds and assets, they will be partially unfrozen.
1: Kate Fisher is in Washington, and she's talking about how President Trump took to Truth Social to defend the deal, pointing to falling oil prices. But the new Federal Reserve chairman has warned

0: inflation caused by the war is preventing interest rate cuts.
1: Oil prices are tumbling and, you know, the economy is going to be soaring again. Wall Street is doing really well. But if you split screen that with what we heard yesterday from the new chairman of the Federal Reserve, Kevin Warsh, appointed by Donald Trump, and he suggested that his main focus was trying to bring inflation down, and the fact he couldn't lower interest rates, what's something that Donald Trump has been wanting for a long time, is because of the inflationary situation, which of course has been caused by this war in Iran.
0: Japanese and South Korean stocks climbed to record highs on Friday. Meanwhile, oil prices have edged lower as optimism over a U.S.-Iran interim peace agreement continues and the gradual reopening of the Strait of Hormuz has eased concerns over disruptions to global crude oil supplies. Laura Westbrook has more from Hong Kong.
2: South Korea's KOSPI extended its record run, while Japan's Nikkei 225 also opened higher. Markets in the U.S., mainland China, Hong Kong and Taiwan are shut for holidays. Brent crude was around $79 a barrel as market sentiment continued to improve since Washington and Tehran signed an interim accord aimed at ending hostilities and restoring commercial navigation through the Strait of Hormuz. U.S. Vice President J.D. Vance says the 60-day clock for working out the details in the Memorandum of Understanding had started ticking. But experts say that investors will remain cautious until they see an airtight deal and traffic genuinely flowing in full through the Strait of Hormuz, with concerns remaining that Iran was unlikely to relinquish control over the strait. Laura Westbrook, Hong Kong.
0: U.S. Defense Secretary Pete Hegseth has announced a six-month Pentagon review of American forces in Europe, while NATO's nuclear planning group has issued its first statement in 19 years, both at a defense minister's meeting in Brussels. Will Denslow has more from Brussels.
3: He met last night with Mark Rutte, the NATO Secretary General. He had a meeting with NATO's defense ministers to discuss continued support. This comes as Mark Rutte estimates that Russia is losing upwards of 35,000 forces each and every month. He says that is signs that Ukraine is in a strong position on the battlefield, but says yet more support is needed. Also calls for more support to defend Ukraine's skies.
0: New York officials have said an estimated 2 million people attended the Knicks parade when the city turned into a sea of bright orange and blue. The city's basketball team won its first national championship in more than five decades last weekend. The city's mayor, Zoran Mamdani, delivered this speech at the event.
4: Over these past weeks, as the Knicks kept winning, our city has come together as one. For 53 years, we waited. Now, we've won.
0: From bureaus worldwide, this is FSN. The main news again. U.S. Vice President J.D. Vance is not traveling to Switzerland as planned. Iran and the U.S. were slated to begin talks to discuss implementing the 14-point peace plan. Iranian media is saying that Tehran wants to see signs of implementation of the interim agreement before more talks are held. Meanwhile, oil prices have edged lower as optimism over a U.S.-Iran interim peace agreement and the gradual reopening of the Strait of Hormuz have eased supply concerns. And that is the latest feature story news. Neha Punia reporting.

my man will never have to compete with another man. I don't care who you are or what you have. When I choose a man, he becomes the standard. In my eyes, he's the best in the room. And I'm not just beside him, I'm building with him. I make sure he feels respected, admired, unstoppable. Because when a man knows he's valued at home,

0: prayer to hinder the enemy from approaching you. Heavenly Father, I come before you in the name of Jesus, recognizing that you are my protector and deliverer. I acknowledge that I have enemies who seek to harm me, but I know that you are greater than any adversary I may face. I ask for your divine intervention and protection from those who seek to do me harm. Lord, I pray that you would surround me with your hedge of protection, like you did for Job, keeping me safe from the attacks of the enemy. Guard my mind, my heart, and my physical well-being from any evil intent that may be directed towards me. I declare that no weapon formed against me shall prosper, and every tongue that rises against me in judgment shall be condemned. Father, I ask that you would hinder the plans and schemes of my enemies. Disrupt their strategies and confound their purposes. Let confusion come upon them, causing them to turn away from me and to be unable to approach or harm me. By the authority I have in Jesus Christ, I rebuke every spirit of darkness and every demonic force that seeks to come against me. I declare that they have no power or authority over me because I am covered by the blood of Jesus. Lord, I also pray for those who may harbor ill intentions towards me. Soften their hearts, open their eyes to the truth, and lead them to repentance. May your love and forgiveness transform their hearts and turn them away from their wicked ways. Help me, Lord, to walk in wisdom and discernment. Guide my steps and lead me on paths of righteousness. Grant me discernment to recognize any potential danger or harmful influence that may come my way. Give me the strength to stand firm in my faith and resist the attacks of the
1: My name is George Floyd, and this is the story of me. I came into this world on October 14, 1973. I grew up in Houston, Texas, surrounded by my loved ones, and had dreams of making a positive impact on my community. As a young man, I faced personal struggles but remained resilient. I worked hard to support myself and my family, striving to provide a better future for my children. I had a passion for basketball and was known for my friendly and charismatic personality. Tragically, on May 25th, 2020, my life was cut short in a heartbreaking incident that shocked the world. It began when police officers in Minneapolis, Minnesota, responded to a call regarding a counterfeit note. During my arrest, one officer, Derek Chauvin, knelt on my neck for approximately 9 minutes, despite my plea for help and my inability to breathe. The incident was captured on video, luckily, which later circulated widely, revealing the brutality of my encounter. Police officer Chauvin was sentenced to 22 years in prison for what he did to me. My death served as a catalyst for a global movement against police brutality and systemic racism, demanding justice and reforms within law enforcement institutions. My memory continues to inspire countless individuals to fight against systemic racism and advocate for justice and equality.

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0: singing Taurus Riley, bringing back the real live reggae vibe. 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
2: The end of gangsters' paradise in Jamaica. A final warning to criminals, gangsters and thugs, your era of terror is finished. Under Prime Minister Andrew Holness and the Jamaica Labour Party government, we're dismantling your networks with unrelenting force. Surrender immediately or face arrest, imprisonment, and total collapse. Jamaica is reclaiming its future. You won't stop us. Choose peace now or perish in defeat. Why being a gangster in Jamaica is doomed. The JLP government's resolute leadership has made gang life futile and fatal. Active gangs have plummeted from over 350 in 2016 to fewer than 100 today. Through massive security investments, major firearm seizures, intelligence-led operations, and zones of special operations that reclaim communities. Criminals are hunted relentlessly, no safe havens, crippled arsenals, and zero tolerance for violence. Murders have dropped dramatically, over 40% in recent years, with Jamaica on track for its safest period in decades. Law-abiding citizens are empowered, gangs are fractured and fleeing. The JLP's commitment ensures a prosperous, peaceful Jamaica. Criminals are outmatched and heading for oblivion.
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5: 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I will tell them I want to move to Jamaica successfully before retirement age. The feedback I would get, are you crazy? Why would you do that? The crime rate is crazy high there. One of my friends went down and got unalive. While I understand that crime is in the country, but at the same time crime is everywhere, why am I worrying about things out of my control? Why should I live in fear? Unfortunately, bad things happen all around the world all the time. I mean, if you are that worried about crime, why don't you go and create your own CCTV camera surveillance team for Jamaica and partner with the Jamaica Force and help them

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1: One of my goals is to move to Jamaica before retirement age. Sometimes I will have conversations with friends and they will ask me, what are my goals? I will tell them I want to move to Jamaica successfully before retirement age. The feedback I would get, are you crazy? Why would you do that? The crime rate is crazy high.

0: die there. One of my friends went down and got unalive. While I understand that crime is in the country, but at the same time crime is everywhere, why am I worrying about things out of my control? Why should I live in fear? Unfortunately, bad things happen all around the world all the time. I mean, if you are that worried about crime, why don't you go and create your own CCTV camera surveillance team for Jamaica and partner with the Jamaica Force and help them solve crime in the country? Like, maybe that would work. Why waste time talking about the issue? Let's spend time talking about how we can help to solve it. Like, for example, creating more well-paid jobs, creating more businesses in the country, and paying more taxes so we can demand more well-lit streets in the country. If you ain't coming up with a solution, shut up projecting your fear onto other people. Thank you.
1: From Feature Story News in New Delhi, I'm Neha Punia. U.S. Vice President J.D. Vance is not traveling to Switzerland today as planned. Iran and the U.S. were slated to begin talks to discuss implementing the 14-point peace plan today. Iranian media saying Tehran wants to see signs of implementation of the interim agreement before more talks are held. The peace plan has now triggered a 60-day window to negotiate a final agreement to be endorsed by the UN. Under the terms, Washington would immediately waive oil sanctions on Iran, a concession that goes further than the 2015 nuclear deal. Nick Harper has more from Washington.
2: In terms of what else is laid out in this deal, we know that now the US and Iran are pledging mutual respect for sovereignty, so they are saying they will no longer attack one another. There will be a joint mechanism to make sure that what's been agreed in this text is actually implemented. And amongst that, the US military will be remaining in place, really as leverage to make sure that the Iranians are on side during the next 60 days. Also, the US is permitting Iranian oil exports under certain waivers. And some of those Iranian frozen funds and assets, they will be partially unfrozen.
1: Kate Fisher is in Washington and she's talking about how President Trump took to Truth Social to defend the deal, pointing to falling oil prices. But the new Federal Reserve chairman has warned inflation caused by the war is preventing interest rate cuts.
3: Oil prices are tumbling and, you know, the economy is going to be soaring again. Wall Street is doing really well. But if you split screen that with what we heard yesterday from the new chairman of the Federal Reserve, Kevin Warsh, appointed by Donald Trump, and he suggested that his main focus was trying to bring inflation down, and the fact he couldn't lower interest rates, what's something that Donald Trump has been wanting for a long time, is because of the inflationary situation, which of course has been caused by this war in Iran.
1: Japanese and South Korean stocks climbed to record highs on Friday. Meanwhile, oil prices have edged lower as optimism over a U.S.-Iran interim peace agreement continues and the gradual reopening of the Strait of Hormuz has eased concerns over disruptions to global crude oil supplies. Laura Westbrook has more from Hong Kong.
4: South Korea's Kospi extended its record run, while Japan's Nikkei 225 also opened higher. Markets in the US, mainland China, Hong Kong, and Taiwan are shut for holidays. Brent crude was around $79 a barrel as market sentiment continued to improve since Washington and Tehran signed an interim accord aimed at ending hostilities and restoring commercial navigation through the Strait of Hormuz. U.S. Vice President J.D. Vance says the 60-day clock for working out the details in the Memorandum of Understanding had started ticking, but experts say that investors will remain cautious until they see an airtight deal and traffic genuinely flowing in full through the Strait of Hormuz, with concerns remaining that Iran was unlikely to relinquish control over the strait. Laura Westbrook, Hong Kong.
1: U.S. Defense Secretary Pete Hegseth has announced a six-month Pentagon review of American forces in Europe, while NATO's nuclear planning group has issued its first statement in 19 years, both at a defense ministers' meeting in Brussels. Will Denslow has more from Brussels.
5: He met last night with Mark Rutte, the NATO Secretary General. He had a meeting with NATO's defense ministers to discuss continued support. This comes as Mark Rutte estimates that Russia is losing upwards of 35,000 forces each and every month. He says that is signs that Ukraine is in a strong position on the battlefield, but says yet more support is needed. Also calls for more support to defend Ukraine's skies.
1: New York officials have said an estimated 2 million people attended the Knicks parade when the city turned into a sea of bright orange and blue. The city's basketball team won its first national championship in more than five decades last weekend. The city's mayor, Zoran Mamdani, delivered this speech at the event.
6: Over these past weeks, as the Knicks kept winning, our city has come together as one. For 53 years, we waited. Now, we've won.
1: From bureaus worldwide, this is FSN. The main news again. U.S. Vice President J.D. Vance is not traveling to Switzerland as planned. Iran and the U.S. were slated to begin talks to discuss implementing the 14-point peace plan. Iranian media is saying that Tehran wants to see signs of implementation of the interim agreement before more talks are held. Meanwhile, oil prices have edged lower as optimism over a U.S.-Iran interim peace agreement and the gradual reopening of the Strait of Hormuz have eased supply concerns. And that is the latest feature story news. Neha Punia reporting. Sky Radio.

0: Now I'll read it to you.
1: Oh.
0: An old man is riding in a lift with two glamorous women. One woman takes a perfume bottle out of her bag and sprays her neck. She turns to the other woman and says, "Romance by Ralph Lauren, £150 an ounce." The other woman takes her perfume bottle out of the bag and sprays herself and says, "Chanel, number 5, £200 an ounce." The lift stops and the doors open and the old man steps out and lets off a huge rumbling fart. As the doors open, he looks back and says, "Broccoli, 49 pence a pound."

0: a prayer to hinder the enemy from approaching you. Heavenly Father, I come before you in the name of Jesus, recognizing that you are my protector and deliverer. I acknowledge that I have enemies who seek to harm me, but I know that you are greater than any adversary I may face. I ask for your divine intervention and protection from those who seek to do me harm. Lord, I pray that you would surround me with your hedge of protection, like you did for Job, keeping me safe from the attacks of the enemy. Guard my mind, my heart, and my physical well-being from any evil intent that may be directed towards me. I declare that no weapon formed against me shall prosper, and every tongue that rises against me in judgment shall be condemned. Father, I ask that you would hinder the plans and schemes of my enemies. Disrupt their strategies and confound their purposes. Let confusion come upon them, causing them to turn away from me and to be unable to approach or harm me. By the authority I have in Jesus Christ, I rebuke every spirit of darkness and every demonic force that seeks to come against me. I declare that they have no power or authority over me because I am covered by the blood of Jesus. Lord, I also pray for those who may harbor ill intentions towards me. Soften their hearts, open their eyes to the truth, and lead them to repentance. May your love and forgiveness transform their hearts and turn them away from their wicked ways. Help me, Lord, to walk in wisdom and discernment. Guide my steps and lead me on paths of righteousness. Grant me discernment to recognize any potential danger or harmful influence that may come my way. Give me the strength to stand firm in my faith and resist the attacks of the enemy. I thank you, Lord, for your faithfulness and protection. I trust in your unfailing love and know that you are always with me. In Jesus' name I pray. Amen.
1: My name is George Floyd, and this is the story of me. I came into this world on October 14, 1973. I grew up in Houston, Texas, surrounded by my loved ones, and had dreams of making a positive impact on my community. As a young man, I faced personal struggles but remained resilient. I worked hard to support myself and my family, striving to provide a better future for my children. I had a passion for basketball and was known for my friendly and charismatic personality. Tragically, on May 25th, 2020, my life was cut short in a heartbreaking incident that shocked the world. It began when police officers in Minneapolis, Minnesota, responded to a call regarding a counterfeit note. During my arrest, one officer, Derek Chauvin, knelt on my neck for approximately 9 minutes, despite my plea for help and my inability to breathe. The incident was captured on video, luckily, which later circulated widely, revealing the brutality of my encounter. Police officer Chauvin was sentenced to 22 years in prison for what he did to me. My death served as a catalyst for a global movement against police brutality and systemic racism, demanding justice and reforms within law enforcement institutions. My memory continues to inspire countless individuals to fight against systemic racism and advocate for justice and equality. My name is now synonymous with the pursuit of meaningful change, as people come together to ensure that no one else goes through what I went through. Follow for more videos just like this.

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1: Remember what you must do when they undervalue you, when they think your softness is your weakness, when they treat your kindness like it is their advantage. You awaken every dragon, every wolf, every monster that sleeps inside you, and you remind them what hell looks like when it wears the skin of a gentle human.

0: Listen up, you ungrateful Jamaicans and your shameless PNP mouthpieces. For the first time in 40 bloody years, this island is on the verge of a murder rate dipping below 700. A monumental, life-saving plunge from the horrific days when we were losing over 1,700 people a year to senseless violence. And yet here you are, silent, sullen, and too damn blind to celebrate. Instead, you lap up every drop of the PNP's poisonous nonsense about extrajudicial killings without a single scrap of real evidence, letting their fear-mongering and political games drown out the truth. This isn't just a statistic. It's hundreds of mothers who won't bury their sons this year, daughters who come home safe, communities that can finally breathe without looking over their shoulders. This is an unbelievable feat pulled off against all odds, a triumph of grit, strategy, and sheer will, and you refuse to give it the respect it deserves. Your ingratitude is deafening. Your misinformation is dangerous.
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2: Hold on. Let me see now. On a Tuesday night, you've got Holby City, EastEnders, Midsummer Murders, or the Caribbean Renaissance. The Caribbean Renaissance is long established as the number one Tuesday night out anywhere in London. You could rave or just chill and mingle to the sweetest revival, lovers rock and rear grooves, played by top DJs on weekly rotation from 10 p.m. till late at Porky's, Sternold Avenue, Streatham, SW2 4PA. And admission is still totally free of charge. 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
1: You can't talk? Okay, baby. 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And if me not see you for a minute, sometime I have to complain. Every morning me wake up, baby, me have to call your name. 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You remember one day I'ma push you off of the bed, I drop a grub. 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Make it work.

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0: From Feature Story News in New Delhi, I'm Neha Punia. U.S. Vice President J.D. Vance is not traveling to Switzerland today as planned. Iran and the U.S. were slated to begin talks to discuss implementing the 14-point peace plan today. Iranian media saying Tehran wants to see signs of implementation of the interim agreement before more talks are held. The peace plan has now triggered a 60-day window to negotiate a final agreement to be endorsed by the UN. Under the terms, Washington would immediately waive oil sanctions on Iran, a concession that goes further than the 2015 nuclear deal. Nick Harper has more from Washington.
1: In terms of what else is laid out in this deal, we know that now the US and Iran are pledging mutual respect for sovereignty, so they are saying they will no longer attack one another. There will be a joint mechanism to make sure that what's been agreed in this text is actually implemented. And amongst that, the US military will be remaining in place, really as leverage to make sure that the Iranians are on side during the next 60 days. Also, the US is permitting Iranian oil exports under

0: certain waivers. And some of those Iranian frozen funds and assets, they will be partially unfrozen.
1: Kate Fisher is in Washington, and she's talking about how President Trump took to Truth Social to defend the deal, pointing to falling oil prices. But the new Federal Reserve chairman has warned inflation caused by the war is preventing interest rate cuts.
2: Oil prices are tumbling and, you know, the economy is going to be soaring again. Wall Street is doing really well. But if you split screen that with what we heard yesterday from the new chairman of the Federal Reserve, Kevin Warsh, appointed by Donald Trump, and he suggested that his main focus was trying to bring inflation down, and the fact he couldn't lower interest rates, what's something that Donald Trump has been wanting for a long time, is because of the inflationary situation, which of course has been caused by this war in Iran.
1: Japanese and South Korean stocks climbed to record highs on Friday. Meanwhile, oil prices have edged lower as optimism over a U.S.-Iran interim peace agreement continues, and the gradual reopening of the Strait of Hormuz has eased concerns over disruptions to global crude oil supplies. Laura Westbrook has more from Hong Kong.
3: South Korea's KOSPI extended its record run, while Japan's Nikkei 225 also opened higher. Markets in the U.S., mainland China, Hong Kong, and Taiwan are shut for holidays. Brent crude was around $79 a barrel as market sentiment continued to improve since Washington and Tehran signed an interim accord aimed at ending hostilities and restoring commercial navigation through the Strait of Hormuz. U.S. Vice President J.D. Vance says the 60-day clock for working out the details in the Memorandum of Understanding had started ticking, but experts say that investors will remain cautious until they see an airtight deal and traffic genuinely flowing in full through the Strait of Hormuz, with concerns remaining that Iran was unlikely to relinquish control over the strait. Laura Westbrook, Hong Kong.
1: U.S. Defense Secretary Pete Hegseth has announced a six-month Pentagon review of American forces in Europe, while NATO's nuclear planning group has issued its first statement in 19 years, both at a defense ministers' meeting in Brussels. Will Denslow has more from Brussels.
4: He met last night with Mark Rutte, the NATO Secretary General. He had a meeting with NATO's defense ministers to discuss continued support. This comes as Mark Rutte estimates that Russia is losing upwards of 35,000 forces each and every month. He says that is signs that Ukraine is in a strong position on the battlefield, but says yet more support is needed. Also calls for more support to defend Ukraine's skies.
1: New York officials have said an estimated 2 million people attended the Knicks parade when the city turned into a sea of bright orange and blue. The city's basketball team won its first national championship in more than five decades last weekend. The city's mayor, Zoran Mamdani, delivered this speech at the event.
5: Over these past weeks, as the Knicks kept winning, our city has come together as one. For 53 years, we waited. Now, we've won.
1: From bureaus worldwide, this is FSN. The main news again. U.S. Vice President J.D. Vance is not traveling to Switzerland as planned. Iran and the U.S. were slated to begin talks to discuss implementing the 14-point peace plan. Iranian media is saying that Tehran wants to see signs of implementation of the interim agreement before more talks are held. Meanwhile, oil prices have edged lower as optimism over a U.S.-Iran interim peace agreement and the gradual reopening of the Strait of Hormuz have eased supply concerns. And that is the latest feature story news. Neha Punia reporting.

Buying a house? Shut your mouth. Buying a new car? Shut your mouth. Getting married? Shut your mouth. Going on a holiday? Shut your mouth. Got promoted? Shut your mouth. 99% of the time, the reason that our dreams don't come true when they are supposed to

0: My child, listen. Men and women need a partner for emotional, physical, and mental support. Sex doesn't necessarily keep a relationship going. It's important to find someone who respects and supports you, communicates well, and shares common values. Don't settle for just physical attraction. Seek a partner who complements you in all aspects of life. Stay blessed.
1: A prayer to hinder the enemy from approaching you. Heavenly Father, I come before you in the name of Jesus, recognizing that you are my protector and deliverer. I acknowledge that I have enemies who seek to harm me, but I know that you are greater than any adversary I may face. I ask for your divine intervention and protection from those who seek to do me harm. Lord, I pray that you would surround me with your hedge of protection, like you did for Job, keeping me safe from the attacks of the enemy. Guard my mind, my heart, and my physical well-being from any evil intent that may be directed towards me. I declare that no weapon formed against me shall prosper, and every tongue that rises against me in judgment shall be condemned. Father, I ask that you would hinder the plans and schemes of my enemies, disrupt their strategies and confound their purposes. Let confusion come upon them, causing them to turn away from me and to be unable to approach or harm me. By the authority I have in Jesus Christ, I rebuke every spirit of darkness and every demonic force that seeks to come against me. I declare that they have no power or authority over me because I am covered by the blood of Jesus. Lord, I also pray for those who may harbor ill intentions towards me. Soften their hearts, open their eyes to the truth, and lead them to repentance. May your love and forgiveness transform their hearts and turn them away from their wicked ways. Help me, Lord, to walk in wisdom and discernment. Guide my steps and lead me on paths of righteousness. Grant me discernment to recognize any potential danger or harmful influence that may come my way. Give me the strength to stand firm in my faith and resist the attacks of the enemy. I thank you, Lord, for your faithfulness and protection.

My name is George Floyd, and this is the story of me. I came into this world on October 14th, 1973. I grew up in Houston, Texas, surrounded by my loved ones, and had dreams of making a positive impact on my community. As a young man, I faced personal struggles but remained resilient. I worked hard to support myself and my family, striving to provide a better future for my children. I had a passion for basketball and was known for my friendly and charismatic personality. Tragically, on May 25th, 2020, my life was cut short in a heartbreaking incident that shocked the world. It began when police officers in Minneapolis, Minnesota, responded to a call regarding a counterfeit note. During my arrest, one officer, Derek Chauvin, knelt on my neck for approximately 9 minutes, despite my plea for help and my inability to breathe. The incident was captured on video, luckily, which later circulated widely, revealing the brutality of my encounter. Police officer Chauvin was sentenced to 22 years in prison for what he did to me. My death served as a catalyst for a global movement against police brutality and systemic racism, demanding justice and reforms within law enforcement institutions. My memory continues to inspire countless individuals to fight against systemic racism and advocate for justice and equality. My name is now synonymous with the pursuit.

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1: Remember what you must do when they undervalue you, when they think your softness is your weakness, when they treat your kindness like it is their advantage. You awaken every dragon, every wolf, every monster that sleeps inside you, and you remind them what hell looks like when it wears the skin of a gentle human.

0: Women can sleep their way to success. 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Let's cut through the delusion. A woman can spread her legs and level up in life, but you as a man must grind for every damn thing you get. We've seen it over and over again. Women using their sexuality to get money, jobs, cars, houses, and opportunities that men will never have access to. If you don't believe this, you're blind. A sluggard's appetite is never filled, but the desires of the diligent are fully satisfied. Proverbs 13:4. Receipts? Let's talk facts. Burna Boy and Sophia Egbuehye. This woman claimed Burna Boy promised her a Lamborghini in exchange for sex, and when he didn't deliver, she went online crying about it. So she was expecting a luxury supercar just for opening her legs. Meanwhile, you're out here busting your ass daily for a used Toyota. Amber Rose and the rap industry. Amber literally built an entire career by sleeping with famous rappers. She started with Kanye, then moved to Wiz Khalifa, and now she's a celebrity without a single real skill or talent. Bonnie Blue and OnlyFans. This woman brags about making £1.5 million in a month just by selling nudes online. She bought a £390,000 Ferrari while laughing at other women who struggle with actual work. Instagram and TikTok influencers. Half of these women do nothing but look pretty, yet they're flown to Dubai, given designer bags, and paid to exist by rich men who use them as toys. Meanwhile, an average man with no skills, no hustle, and no drive is struggling just to make ends meet. Indeed, Allah will not change the condition of a people until they change what is in themselves. Quran 13:11. The hard truth. Men must earn everything. No man is getting a Ferrari or a mansion by just looking good. Your looks don't mean shit. Nobody cares about your charm, your smile, or your body. You are only as valuable as the money you make, the power you have, and the respect you command. If you're broke, struggling, and lazy, nobody is coming to save you. By the sweat of your brow, you will eat your food until you return to the ground. Genesis 3:19. That's why you must focus on building yourself, physically, financially, and mentally. If you waste time chasing women instead of chasing wealth, you'll end up broke, frustrated, and powerless while watching women sleep their way to the top. The brutal reality: a man without power is nothing. Women are hypergamous by nature. They are wired to chase power, wealth, and dominance. If you are weak, broke, or stagnant, they will walk over you without hesitation. The second you stop leveling up, they will replace you with a stronger man. Do not be deceived. God is not mocked, for whatever one sows, that will he also reap. Galatians 6:7. There are no shortcuts for men. You can't rely on handouts, sympathy, or luck. Your only chance is to rise through discipline, strategy, and relentless execution. Grind harder than every man around you, and man can have nothing but what he strives for. Quran 53:39. The bottom line: accept reality or stay a loser. Life isn't fair. Women have shortcuts that men will never have. It is what it is. But instead of crying about it, use it as fuel to grind harder. Build your empire, stack your money, and dominate your lane. The world doesn't give about weak men. If you want respect, earn it. And say, work, for Allah will see your deeds, and so will His Messenger and the believers. Quran 9105. The fire: take no prisoners, accept no excuses. If you waste your time in mediocrity, you will die in mediocrity. The top 1% of men aren't sitting around complaining. They're out there building empires, making millions, and controlling their destiny. The world is run by men who have power, and power only comes to those who hustle like their life depends on it. I can do all things through Christ who strengthens me. Philippians 4:13. Rise up, dominate, become the man you were meant to be. If you don't wake up, if you keep simping, if you keep chasing single mothers and used up women, you will continue to be useless, broke, drained, and disrespected. Because if you don't, women will continue to play you, single mothers will continue to drain you, and your life will be nothing but a never-ending clown show. Every day you're not subscribed.
1: Touching your boyfriend's banana can actually save your life. This is not a joke. It's neuroscience. The modern woman carries invisible weight, chronically elevated cortisol. Her mind never stops running the checklist. She manages everyone's emotions but her own. Her nervous system is stuck in permanent overdrive. This silent stress is slowly degrading her immune system, her sleep, her hormonal balance. But male intimate contact carries a biological override. The act of giving triggers a primal reward circuit in the female brain. It floods her system with oxytocin and dopamine simultaneously, the only natural combination that forces her nervous system to fully surrender. Cortisol plummets, her heart rate regulates, the mental noise finally goes quiet. Evolutionarily, this contact signaled to her ancestors, you have a protector. You can let your guard down now. I'm Mother Luna, and I'm sharing daily health tips with the goal to transform 100 million lives. Follow the journey.
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0: One of my goals is to move to Jamaica before retirement age. Sometimes I will have conversations with friends and they will ask me, what are my goals? I will tell them I want to move to Jamaica successfully before retirement age. The feedback I would get, are you crazy? Why would you do that? The crime rate is crazy high there. One of my friends went down and got unalive. While I understand that crime is in the country, but at the same time crime is everywhere, why am I worrying about things out of my control? Why should I live in fear? Unfortunately, bad things happen all around the world all the time. I mean, if you are that worried about crime, why don't you go and create your own CCTV camera surveillance team for Jamaica and partner with the Jamaica Force and help them solve crime in the country? Like, maybe that would work. Why waste time talking about the issue? Let's spend time talking about how we can help to solve it. Like, for example, creating more well-paid jobs, creating more businesses in the country, and paying more taxes so we can demand more well-lit streets in the country. If you ain't coming up with a solution, shut up projecting your fear onto other people. Thank you.
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10: 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Remember, it's all about some good reggae vibes, dancehall, roots and culture, vocal, Peckin's Corner. Also, me have my little ladies in mind segment where we just woo the ladies worldwide. 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All right, cool. 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
12: From Feature Story News in New Delhi, I'm Neha Punia. U.S. Vice President J.D. Vance is not traveling to Switzerland today as planned. Iran and the U.S. were slated to begin talks to discuss implementing the 14-point peace plan today. Iranian media saying Tehran wants to see signs of implementation of the interim agreement before more talks are held. The peace plan has now triggered a 60-day window to negotiate a final agreement to be endorsed by the UN. Under the terms, Washington would immediately waive oil sanctions on Iran, a concession that goes further than the 2015 nuclear deal. Nick Harper has more from Washington.
13: In terms of what else is laid out in this deal, we know that now the US and Iran are pledging mutual respect for sovereignty, so they are saying they will no longer attack one another. There will be a joint mechanism to make sure that what's been agreed in this text is actually implemented. And amongst that, the US military will be remaining in place, really as leverage to make sure that the Iranians are on side during the next 60 days. Also, the US is permitting Iranian oil exports under certain waivers. And some of those Iranian frozen funds and assets, they will be partially unfrozen.
12: Kate Fisher is in Washington and she's talking about how President Trump took to Truth Social to defend the deal, pointing to falling oil prices. But the new Federal Reserve chairman has warned inflation caused by the war is preventing interest rate cuts.
14: Oil prices are tumbling and, you know, the economy is going to be soaring again. Wall Street is doing really well. But if you split screen that with what we heard yesterday from the new chairman of the Federal Reserve, Kevin Warsh, appointed by Donald

0: Trump. And he suggested that his main focus was trying to bring inflation down, and the fact he couldn't lower interest rates, what's something that Donald Trump has been wanting for a long time, is because of the inflationary situation, which of course has been caused by this war in Iran.
1: Japanese and South Korean stocks climbed to record highs on Friday. Meanwhile, oil prices have edged lower as optimism over a U.S.-Iran interim peace agreement continues, and the gradual reopening of the Strait of Hormuz has eased concerns over disruptions to global crude oil supplies. Laura Westbrook has more from Hong Kong.
2: South Korea's KOSPI extended its record run, while Japan's Nikkei 225 also opened higher. Markets in the U.S., mainland China, Hong Kong and Taiwan are shut for holidays. Brent crude was around $79 a barrel as market sentiment continued to improve since Washington and Tehran signed an interim accord aimed at ending hostilities and restoring commercial navigation through the Strait of Hormuz. U.S. Vice President J.D. Vance says the 60-day clock for working out the details in the Memorandum of Understanding had started ticking. But experts say that investors will remain cautious until they see an airtight deal and traffic genuinely flowing in full through the Strait of Hormuz, with concerns remaining that Iran was unlikely to relinquish control over the strait. Laura Westbrook, Hong Kong.
1: U.S. Defense Secretary Pete Hegseth has announced a six-month Pentagon review of American forces in Europe, while NATO's nuclear planning group has issued its first statement in 19 years, both at a defense minister's meeting in Brussels. Will Denslow has more from Brussels.
3: He met last night with Mark Rutte, the NATO Secretary General. He had a meeting with NATO's defense ministers to discuss continued support. This comes as Mark Rutte estimates that Russia is losing upwards of 35,000 forces each and every month. He says that is signs that Ukraine is in a strong position on the battlefield, but says yet more support is needed. Also calls for more support to defend Ukraine's skies.
1: New York officials have said an estimated 2 million people attended the Knicks parade when the city turned into a sea of bright orange and blue. The city's basketball team won its first national championship in more than 5 decades last weekend. The city's mayor, Zoran Mamdani, delivered this speech at the event.
4: Over these past weeks, as the Knicks kept winning, our city has come together as one. For 53 years, we waited. Now, we've won.
1: From Bureaus Worldwide, this is FSN. The main news again. U.S. Vice President J.D. Vance is not traveling to Switzerland as planned. Iran and the U.S. were slated to begin talks to discuss implementing the 14-point peace plan. Iranian media is saying that Tehran wants to see signs of implementation of the interim agreement before more talks are held. Meanwhile, oil prices have edged lower as optimism over a U.S.-Iran interim peace agreement and the gradual reopening of the Strait of Hormuz have eased supply concerns. And that is the latest feature story news. Neha Punia reporting.

0: Gurnet Silp was born Gurnet Damon Smith on April 2, 1966 in the Bromelia district of Mandeville, Jamaica. He was taken under the wing of Rasta DJ Tony Rebel and introduced to Sugar Minot's Youth Man Promotion Sound System, which had a hand in recruiting many young acts who later became international stars. Tragically, a fire at his mother's house on December 9, 1994 killed both Gurnet and his mother, with Gurnet first escaping, then giving up his own life trying to save his mother's.
1: Facts and culture.
0: The Jamaican reggae scene was shocked by his death, and it is a testament to his talent

a prayer to hinder the enemy from approaching you. Heavenly Father, I come before you in the name of Jesus, recognizing that you are my protector and deliverer. I acknowledge that I have enemies who seek to harm me, but I know that you are greater than any adversary I may face. I ask for your divine intervention and protection from those who seek to do me harm. Lord, I pray that you would surround me with your hedge of protection, like you did for Job, keeping me safe from the attacks of the enemy. Guard my mind, my heart, and my physical well-being from any evil intent that may be directed towards me. I declare that no weapon formed against me shall prosper, and every tongue that rises against me in judgment shall be condemned. Father, I ask that you would hinder the plans and schemes of my enemies. Disrupt their strategies and confound their purposes. Let confusion come upon them, causing them to turn away from me and to be unable to approach or harm me. By the authority I have in Jesus Christ, I rebuke every spirit of darkness and every demonic force that seeks to come against me. I declare that they have no power or authority over me because I am covered by the blood of Jesus. Lord, I also pray for those who may harbor ill intentions towards me. Soften their hearts, open their eyes to the truth, and lead them to repentance. May your love and forgiveness transform their hearts and turn them away from their wicked ways. Help me, Lord, to walk in wisdom and discernment. Guide my steps and lead me on paths of righteousness. Grant me discernment to recognize any potential danger or harmful influence that may come my way. Give me the strength to stand firm in my faith and resist the attacks of the enemy. I thank you, Lord, for your faithfulness and protection. I trust in your unfailing love and know that you are always with me. In Jesus' name I pray. Amen.

My name is George Floyd, and this is the story of me. I came into this world on October 14th, 1973. I grew up in Houston, Texas, surrounded by my loved ones, and had dreams of making a positive impact on my community. As a young man, I faced personal struggles but remained resilient. I worked hard to support myself and my family, striving to provide a better future for my children. I had a passion for basketball and was known for my friendly and charismatic personality. Tragically, on May 25th, 2020, my life was cut short in a heartbreaking incident that shocked the world. It began when police officers in Minneapolis, Minnesota, responded to a call regarding a counterfeit note. During my arrest, one officer, Derek Chauvin, knelt on my neck for approximately 9 minutes, despite my plea for help and my inability to breathe. The incident was captured on video, luckily, which later circulated widely, revealing the brutality of my encounter. Police officer Chauvin was sentenced to 22 years in prison for what he did to me. My death served as a catalyst for a global movement against police brutality and systemic racism, demanding justice and reforms within law enforcement institutions. My memory continues to inspire countless individuals to fight against systemic racism and advocate for justice and equality. My name is now synonymous with the pursuit of meaningful change as people come together to ensure that no one else goes through what I went through. Follow for more videos just like this.

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1: Remember what you must do when they undervalue you, when they think your softness is your weakness, when they treat your kindness like it is their advantage. You awaken every dragon, every wolf, every monster that sleeps inside you, and you remind them what hell looks like when it wears the skin of a gentle human.

0: From Feature Story News in the UK, I'm John Beaver. The first round of planned peace talks in Switzerland between the United States and Iran has been abruptly called off, despite both sides signalling a willingness to meet. It comes after the signing of the temporary Memorandum of Understanding by the two respective presidents earlier this week. Ross Cullen reports from Zurich.
1: That memorandum of understanding is still in effect. The 60-day timeline is open. That is probably the major setback, the fact that they have not been able to use the first 2 days of this 60-day period to be able to start negotiations. But the memorandum that was signed by President Pezeshkian and President Trump, that is still in effect. But there was hopes that there would be the first round of these talks heading towards a final nuclear deal here in Switzerland today, Friday, potentially this weekend. But now we have the statement from the US Vice President's office that right now he is not coming to Switzerland.
0: The UK Prime Minister could soon be facing a leadership contest.
2: And I do hereby declare that Andy Burnham is duly elected. Thank you.
0: That's England's newest MP being declared the winner of the Makerfield by-election. Andy Burnham won 55% of the vote, comfortably beating the Reform Party challenger in second place. The former mayor of Manchester has previously said he would enter any Labour leadership contest and can now do that, having secured his return to Westminster. He now needs the backing of 81 of his party's MPs, and he used his victory speech as a rallying cry to garner support.
3: I do say to my own party, this is a final chance to change. This is what people said directly to me on the hundreds of doorsteps that I stood on. We must hear it. We must act upon it. And we must get it right. There will be no second chance.
0: Final preparations are underway as senior security officials from across the BRICS bloc are converging in New Delhi next week. The grouping includes China, Russia, Iran, and other emerging economies. Ishan Gurg reports.
4: Among those reportedly attending is Chinese Foreign Minister Wang Yi, whose presence is drawing particular attention. He is expected to hold a bilateral with India's National Security Advisor Ajit Doval on the sidelines to discuss India-China issues. Russian Security Council Secretary Sergei Shoigu is also expected at the BRICS meeting. Those talks are likely to focus on global and regional security challenges, from the ongoing tensions in West Asia to the broader question of governance reform and economic resilience. Analysts see this meeting as a key stepping stone to the Leaders' Summit, likely to be held in September, where Russian President Vladimir Putin and Chinese President Xi Jinping are both expected to attend. Ishan Garg, New Delhi.
0: From Bureaus Worldwide, this is FSN. Despite lingering uncertainties about the US-Iran peace deal, Japanese and South Korean stocks climbed to record highs on Friday. Meanwhile, oil prices edged lower as optimism over the gradual reopening of the Strait of Hormuz eased concerns over disruptions to global supplies. Laura Westbrook reports from Hong Kong.
5: South Korea's KOSPI extended its record run, while Japan's Nikkei 225 also opened higher. Brent crude was around $79 a barrel as market sentiment continued to improve since Washington and Tehran signed an interim accord aimed at ending hostilities and restoring commercial navigation through the Strait of Hormuz. But experts say that investors will remain cautious until they see an airtight deal and traffic genuinely flowing in full through the Strait of Hormuz, with concerns remaining that Iran was unlikely to relinquish control over the strait.
0: EU leaders have called on the European Commission to develop tools to help better protect its economic interests. The move comes as the bloc is seeking to counter what many in Europe see as an unbalanced and unsustainable trade partnership with China. William Denslow reports from Brussels.
6: While China's not mentioned by name, a key part of the conversations was focused on how to address a trade imbalance with Beijing and what many European capitals view as their unfair trade practices. While acknowledging the need for the EU to do more to be more competitive, member states have called on the European Commission to provide instruments that allow the bloc to defend its economic interests.
0: To recap the top stories, the first round of planned peace talks in Switzerland between the United States and Iran has been abruptly called off. The UK Prime Minister could soon be facing a leadership contest. Andy Burnham comfortably won the Makerfield by-election, meaning he returns to Parliament and is expected to announce his intention to stand against Keir Starmer. That's the latest Feature Story News. John Beaver reporting. From Feature Story News in the UK, I'm John Beaver.

On March 5, 1959, a tragic event unfolded in Arkansas. But it's something people know little about since the U.S. government did a phenomenal job in covering up this dark chapter of Black history. It was a massacre involving Black teenagers who were trapped inside their hostel, padlocked from the outside, and horrifically burned alive. The intent was to claim the lives of all 69 Black boys living there, and tragically, 21 were burnt to death. This shocking incident remained hidden from public awareness for decades, primarily due to the effective cover-up orchestrated by the state of Arkansas. Even now, many years later, there is still no official cause of the fire, and those responsible never face justice. This tragic event unfolded due to a deeply segregated and racially discriminatory American South in the 1950s. It was a period when American boarding schools, though diverse in their purposes, were far from equal in their treatment of students. These schools were not only places of education and discipline, but also tools for enforcing racial segregation. In that era, the quality of education one received was often determined by their race. Segregated boarding schools were established, catering to specific racial groups and rarely promoting integration. For them, Black and white children could never get along together. The schools meant for Black boys had harsh discipline, involving physical punishments like paddling and hair pulling. In the South, schools were used as instruments to resist racial integration. Between 1952 and 1962, numerous schools were built in rural areas, exclusively for African-American students. In sheer contrast, white students enjoyed better-equipped schools, thanks to the state's construction of approximately 500 primary and secondary schools. These white schools were more substantial, technologically advanced, and offered a richer academic curriculum, emphasizing subjects like mathematics, science, and vocal training. There were also significant differences in how the reform and industrial schools treated white and Black students. White reform schools aimed to educate and equip teenagers with practical skills for future employment, such as carpentry or metalwork. However, the boys at the Arkansas Negro Industrial School faced a different reality. Arkansas had two juvenile correctional facilities, one in Jefferson County and another in Wrightsville, southeast of Little Rock. Within the walls of the Arkansas Negro Industrial School, young Black boys aged 13 to 17 were subjected to despicable conditions. These teens, some of whom were homeless orphans or wrongly accused of petty crimes, were forced into a life of manual labor. They worked hard on the facility's farmland and were subjected to cruel beatings with leather straps, enduring days in rags. You see, this was no different than slavery, just the name had been changed. Could anyone imagine doing things like that with white teens of that time? Black boys in those schools didn't even have access to proper sanitation, resorting to using buckets as makeshift toilets. More than half of them lacked underwear or socks, and it was not uncommon for them to go weeks without changing clothes or bathing. Clean and safe drinking water was a luxury they were denied, and their living quarters were cramped, offering them little space to breathe. These Black boys inhabited a building constructed in 1936 under the Works Progress Administration, which Time magazine described as unstable and fragile. The systemic poverty, a consequence of white supremacy, sealed the fate of these boys. Racially disparate treatment permeated the United States criminal justice system, with wrongful convictions being a common occurrence. The horrors of lynching resulted in the deaths of thousands of Black people. This dark era, known as the Jim Crow era, left an unforgettable mark on Arkansas's history. And many lawyers capitalized on the plight of African-American victims, particularly during the school desegregation crisis. During this period, very few white Americans were willing to embrace equality with Black people. The Reconstruction era granted significant rights to Black Americans, including voting rights, U.S. citizenship for formerly enslaved individuals, the establishment of Black churches, and better access to farmland and education. However, as the Reconstruction era ended, these rights were swiftly revoked by the South. It was due to the authority state governments held over matters within their respective regions, particularly education. Before we continue further, tell us, are you enjoying the video? If yes, please like and share the video and subscribe to our channel to watch more videos on Black culture, history, civilization, and identity. Let's continue now. While the federal government wielded national powers and enacted laws that applied to the entire United States, local and state laws govern people who lived and worked in specific states or territories. In states like Arkansas, the governor held considerable decision-making authority. Orville Faubus,
the 36th governor of Arkansas from 1955 to 1967, was a prominent figure during this tumultuous period. He infamously ordered the Arkansas National Guard to block the entrance to Central High School, preventing the Little Rock Nine from entering. He was also in office during the tragic dormitory fire on the morning of March 5, 1959. On that unfortunate day, as people enjoyed gospel music on the radio that day, a breaking news bulletin interrupted the program. It was reported that a mysterious fire had engulfed the Arkansas Negro Boys Industrial School in Wrightsville. However, the grim reality was far more sinister. At 4 a.m., the staff abandoned the dormitory and locked the door from the outside. The boys inside were forced to fight and claw their way out. While 48 of the African-American teenagers managed to escape the blazing structure by jumping out of windows, 21 were tragically unable to flee and perish that night. When examining the building's layout, it became evident that, despite having a few doors within the facility, there was only one front door, and that solitary entrance was locked. Those unfortunate boys who remained trapped inside found themselves wedged in the back corner of the building, where they met a horrific fate consumed by the flames. Governor Faubus later called for a hearing, aiming to uncover the truth and hold anyone responsible. It should be noted that after the incident, efforts were made to conceal the evidence. On the morning of the incident, the scene was being tampered with. The school staff and Superintendent L.R. Gaines provided testimonies stating that the boys had been locked inside and left unsupervised. On the other hand, the Pulaski County Grand Jury found multiple individuals and agencies responsible, but failed to bring any criminal charges. It seemed as though blame was being distributed widely, yet true accountability remained inaccessible. Ironically, the land where the school once stood is now occupied by the Arkansas Department of Correction facility, the Wrightsville Unit. In 2019, the Arkansas Department of Correction dedicated a memorial site to the 21 young boys who lost their lives in the fire. Decades later, the memorial features a metal plate listing the names of every individual who didn't make it out alive. Many family members and those who remember the tragedy attended the ceremony to pay their respects, although the exact location of the boys' graves remained shrouded in mystery. Stephanie Webb, the owner of Haven of Rest, disclosed that the bodies were brought to the cemetery, and a common burial site labeled 114 was prepared to lay them to rest, as indicated by the cemetery records. Shortly after the fire, the remains of the deceased boys, consisting of fragments, were taken to a local funeral home. It's reported that their body parts were wrapped in newspaper. Webb mentioned that most of the bodies were taken to Dobison Funeral Home,

judge me. You can't handle half of what I have been through. There's a reason I do the things I do, and there's a reason I am who I am.

a prayer to hinder the enemy from approaching you. Heavenly Father, I come before you in the name of Jesus, recognizing that you are my protector and deliverer. I acknowledge that I have enemies who seek to harm me, but I know that you are greater than any adversary I may face. I ask for your divine intervention and protection from those who seek to do me harm. Lord, I pray that you would surround me with your hedge of protection, like you did for Job, keeping me safe from the attacks of the enemy. Guard my mind, my heart, and my physical well-being from any evil intent that may be directed towards me. I declare that no weapon formed against me shall prosper, and every tongue that rises against me in judgment shall be condemned. Father, I ask that you would hinder the plans and schemes of my enemies. Disrupt their strategies and confound their purposes. Let confusion come upon them, causing them to turn away from me and to be unable to approach or harm me. By the authority I have in Jesus Christ, I rebuke every spirit of darkness and every demonic force that seeks to come against me. I declare that they have no power or authority over me because I am covered by the blood of Jesus. Lord, I also pray for those who may harbor ill intentions towards me. Soften their hearts, open their eyes to the truth, and lead them to repentance. May your love and forgiveness transform their hearts and turn them away from their wicked ways. Help me, Lord, to walk in wisdom and discernment. Guide my steps and lead me on paths of righteousness. Grant me discernment to recognize any potential danger or harmful influence that may come my way. Give me the strength to stand firm in my faith and resist the attacks of the enemy. I thank you, Lord, for your faithfulness and protection. I trust in your unfailing love and know that you are always with me. In Jesus' name I pray. Amen.

My name is George Floyd, and this is the story of me. I came into this world on October 14th, 1973. I grew up in Houston, Texas, surrounded by my loved ones, and had dreams of making a positive impact on my community. As a young man, I faced personal struggles but remained resilient. I worked hard to support myself and my family, striving to provide a better future for my children. I had a passion for basketball and was known for my friendly and charismatic personality. Tragically, on May 25th, 2020, my life was cut short in a heartbreaking incident that shocked the world. It began when police officers in Minneapolis, Minnesota, responded to a call regarding a counterfeit note. During my arrest, one officer, Derek Chauvin, knelt on my neck for approximately 9 minutes, despite my plea for help and my inability to breathe. The incident was captured on video, luckily, which later circulated widely, revealing the brutality of my encounter. Police officer Chauvin was sentenced to 22 years in prison for what he did to me. My death served as a catalyst for a global movement against police brutality and systemic racism, demanding justice and reforms within law enforcement institutions. My memory continues to inspire countless individuals to fight against systemic racism and advocate for justice and equality. My name is now synonymous with the pursuit of meaningful change, as people come together to ensure that no one else goes through what I went through. Follow for more videos just like this.

0: From Feature Story News in the UK, I'm John Beaver. The first round of planned peace talks in Switzerland between the United States and Iran has been abruptly called off, despite both sides signalling a willingness to meet. It comes after the signing of the temporary Memorandum of Understanding by the two respective presidents earlier this week. Ross Cullen reports from Zurich.
1: That memorandum of understanding is still in effect. The 60-day timeline is open. That is probably the major setback, the fact that they have not been able to use the first 2 days of this 60-day period to be able to start negotiations. But the memorandum that was signed by President Pezeshkian and President Trump, that is still in effect. But there was hopes that there would be the first round of these talks heading towards a final nuclear deal here in Switzerland today, Friday, potentially this weekend. But now we have the statement from the US Vice President's office that right now he is not coming to Switzerland.
0: The UK Prime Minister could soon be facing a leadership contest.
2: And I do hereby declare that Andy Burnham is duly elected. Thank you.
0: That's England's newest MP being declared the winner of the Makerfield by-election. Andy Burnham won 55% of the vote, comfortably beating the Reform Party challenger in second place. The former mayor of Manchester has previously said he would enter any Labour leadership contest and can now do that, having secured his return to Westminster. He now needs the backing of 81 of his party's MPs, and he used his victory speech as a rallying cry to garner support.
3: I do say to my own party, this is a final chance to change. This is what people said directly to me on the hundreds of doorsteps that I stood on. We must hear it. We must act upon it. And we must get it right. There will be no second chance.
0: Final preparations are underway as senior security officials from across the BRICS bloc are converging in New Delhi next week. The grouping includes China, Russia, Iran, and other emerging economies. Ishan Gurg reports.
4: Among those reportedly attending is Chinese Foreign Minister Wang Yi, whose presence is drawing particular attention. He is expected to hold a bilateral with India's National Security Advisor Ajit Doval on the sidelines to discuss India-China issues. Russian Security Council Secretary Sergei Shoigu is also expected at the BRICS meeting. Those talks are likely to focus on global and regional security challenges, from the ongoing tensions in West Asia to the broader question of governance reform and economic resilience. Analysts see this meeting as a key stepping stone to the leaders' summit, likely to be held in September, where Russian President Vladimir Putin and Chinese President Xi Jinping are both expected to attend. Ishan Garg, New Delhi.
0: From Bureaus Worldwide, this is FSN. Despite lingering uncertainties about the US-Iran peace deal, Japanese and South Korean stocks climbed to record highs on Friday. Meanwhile, oil prices edged lower as optimism over the gradual reopening of the Strait of Hormuz eased concerns over disruptions to global supplies. Laura Westbrook reports from Hong Kong.
5: South Korea's KOSPI extended its record run, while Japan's Nikkei 225 also opened higher. Brent crude was around $79 a barrel as market sentiment continued to improve since Washington and Tehran signed an interim accord aimed at ending hostilities and restoring commercial navigation through the Strait of Hormuz. But experts say that investors will remain cautious until they see an airtight deal and traffic genuinely flowing in full through the Strait of Hormuz, with concerns remaining that Iran was unlikely to relinquish control over the strait.
0: EU leaders have called on the European Commission to develop tools to help better protect its economic interests. The move comes as the bloc is seeking to counter what many in Europe see as an unbalanced and unsustainable trade partnership with China. William Denslow reports from Brussels.
6: While China's not mentioned by name, a key part of the conversations was focused on how to address a trade imbalance with Beijing and what many European capitals view as their unfair trade practices. While acknowledging the need for the EU to do more to be more competitive, member states have called on the European Commission to provide instruments that allow the bloc to defend its economic interests.
0: To recap the top stories, the first round of planned peace talks in Switzerland between the United States and Iran has been abruptly called off. The UK Prime Minister could soon be facing a leadership contest. Andy Burnham comfortably won the Makerfield by-election, meaning he returns to Parliament and is expected to announce his intention to stand against Keir Starmer. That's the latest Feature Story News. John Beaver reporting. From Feature Story News in the UK,
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1: 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Let me see now. On a Tuesday night, you've got Holby City, EastEnders, Midsummer Murders, or the Caribbean Renaissance.
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2: 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Remember, it's all about some good reggae vibes, dancehall, roots and culture, vocal, Pekin's Corner. Also, me have my little ladies in mind segment where we just woo the ladies worldwide. You know the way there? All right, cool. 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To the world, we say reggae. Ina ya jeggae.
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0: The end of Gangster's Paradise in Jamaica. A final warning to criminals, gangsters and thugs, your era of terror is finished. Under Prime Minister Andrew Holness and the Jamaica Labour Party government, we're dismantling your networks with unrelenting force. Surrender immediately or face arrest, imprisonment, and total collapse. Jamaica is reclaiming its future. You won't stop us. Choose peace now or perish in defeat. Why being a gangster in Jamaica is doomed. The JLP government's resolute leadership has made gang life futile and fatal. Active gangs have plummeted from over 350 in 2016 to fewer than 100 today. Through massive security investments, major firearm seizures, intelligence-led operations, and zones of special operations that reclaim communities. Criminals are hunted relentlessly, no safe havens, crippled arsenals, and zero tolerance for violence. Murders have dropped dramatically, over 40% in recent years, with Jamaica on track for its safest period in decades. Law-abiding citizens are empowered, gangs are fractured and fleeing. The JLP's commitment ensures a prosperous, peaceful Jamaica. Criminals are outmatched and heading for oblivion.
1: One of my goals is to move to Jamaica before retirement age. Sometimes I will have conversations with friends and they will ask me, what are my goals? I will tell them I want to move to Jamaica successfully before retirement age. The feedback I would get, are you crazy? Why would you do that? The crime rate is crazy high there. One of my friends went down and got unalive. While I understand that crime is in the country, but at the same time crime is everywhere, why am I worrying about things out of my control? Why should I live in fear? Unfortunately, bad things happen all around the world all the time. I mean, if you are that worried about crime, why don't you go and create your own CCTV camera surveillance team for Jamaica and partner with the Jamaica Force and help them solve crime in the country? Like, maybe that would work. Why waste time talking about the issue? Let's spend time talking about how we can help to solve it. Like, for example, creating more well-paid jobs, creating more businesses in the country, and paying more taxes so we can demand more well-lit streets in the country. If you ain't coming up with a solution, shut up projecting your fear onto other people. 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
1: Aliens!
2: Hello.
1: Yeah, these. Aliens! Yeah, yeah. Aliens,
2: hello,
1: man!
2: Hello, hello. It's hey, Donna Crowell
1: go on, baby.
2: Here.
1: Me love the...
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1: Good like gold. Elaine Smith. You're good like gold.
4: From Feature Story News in Brussels, I'm William Denslow. The first round of planned peace

0: hopes that there would be the first round of these talks heading towards a final nuclear deal here in Switzerland today, Friday, potentially this weekend. But now we have the statement from the US Vice President's office that right now he is not coming to Switzerland.
1: Japanese and South Korean stocks climbed to record highs Friday. Meanwhile, oil prices edged lower as optimism over a US-Iran interim peace agreement and the gradual reopening of the Strait of Hormuz eased concerns over disruptions to global crude oil supplies. Laura Westbrook reports from Hong Kong.
2: South Korea's KOSPI extended its record run, while Japan's Nikkei 225 also opened higher. Markets in the US, mainland China, Hong Kong, and Taiwan are shut for holidays. Brent crude was around $79 a barrel as market sentiment continued to improve since Washington and Tehran signed an interim accord aimed at ending hostilities and restoring commercial navigation through the Strait of Hormuz. U.S. Vice President J.D. Vance says the 60-day clock for working out the details in the Memorandum of Understanding had started ticking, but experts say that investors will remain cautious until they see an airtight deal and traffic genuinely flowing in full through the Strait of Hormuz, with concerns remaining that Iran was unlikely to relinquish control over the strait.
1: Annie Burnham's won the Makerfield by-election in Greater Manchester, returning to the House of Commons and clearing the way for a direct challenge to British Prime Minister Sir Keir Starmer for the Labour leadership. Nearly 100 Labour lawmakers have called on Starmer to step aside after the party's heavy losses in recent local elections. John Bieber reports from Bristol.
3: It was just earlier this week, whilst at the G7 summit that was taking place in France, that Keir Starmer said that the leadership contest would be bad for the country. Of course, it would also be bad for the Labour Party, because when you get these leadership contests, they can almost break out into, I guess, what you could call some sort of civil war.
1: And EU leaders have called on the European Commission to develop tools to help better protect its economic interests. The move comes as the bloc seeking to counter what many in Europe see as an unbalanced and unsustainable trade partnership with China. From Bureaus Worldwide, this is FSN. Senior security officials from across the BRICS bloc are converging in New Delhi next week for a high-stakes meeting that will shape the agenda for a leaders' summit in September. The grouping includes China, Russia, Iran, among other emerging economies, with India holding the rotating presidency this year. Ishan Garg tells us more from New Delhi.
4: Among those reportedly attending is Chinese Foreign Minister Wang Yi, whose presence is drawing particular attention. He is expected to hold a bilateral with India's National Security Advisor Ajit Doval on the sidelines to discuss India-China issues. Russian Security Council Secretary Sergei Shoigu is also expected at the BRICS meeting. Those talks are likely to focus on global and regional security challenges, from the ongoing tensions in West Asia to the broader question of governance reform and economic resilience. Analysts see this meeting as a key stepping stone to the leaders' summit, likely to be held in September, where Russian President Vladimir Putin and Chinese President Xi Jinping are both expected to attend. Ishan Garg, New Delhi.
1: And New York City's become a sea of bright orange and blue on Thursday as millions of basketball fans descended on Lower Manhattan to celebrate the New York Knicks. The city's basketball team won its first national championship in 53 years last weekend, prompting wild celebrations throughout the five boroughs. The main news again. The first round of planned peace talks between the US and Iran have been abruptly called off, despite both sides signalling a willingness to meet. Andy Burnham's won the Makerfield by-election, returning to the House of Commons and clearing the way for a direct challenge to Prime Minister Keir Starmer. And EU leaders have called on the European Commission to develop tools to help better protect its economic interests. The move comes as the bloc seeking to counter what many see as an unbalanced trade partnership with China. And that's the latest feature story news. William Denslow reporting.

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1: Remember what you must do when they undervalue you, when they think your softness is your weakness, when they treat your kindness like it is their advantage. You awaken every dragon, every wolf, every monster that sleeps inside you, and you remind them what hell looks like when it wears the skin of a gentle human.

Listen, if a man dies early, it's not just the stress outside. It's also what he faces at home. A woman can either add years to a man's life or remove them silently. If you truly love your husband, do these 7 things. 1. Give him peace, not pressure. A world is already fighting him. Don't join them. Respect him, especially when others are watching. What you do publicly heals or destroys him deeply. Speak life into him. Your words can revive a dying man or finish him completely. Protect his health. What he eats, how he rests, it's in your hands too. Stand with him, not against him. Marriage is not a battle phase, a partnership. Pray for him. Some battles he survives are battles he never saw. Love him the way he understands, not your way, his way. Real woman doesn't just marry a man, she becomes his peace, his strength, and his long life. If you're that kind of woman, this message is for you. Tag a woman who needs to hear it. Share this to save a life.

0: prayer to hinder the enemy from approaching you. Heavenly Father, I come before you in the name of Jesus, recognizing that you are my protector and deliverer. I acknowledge that I have enemies who seek to harm me, but I know that you are greater than any adversary I may face. I ask for your divine intervention and protection from those who seek to do me harm. Lord, I pray that you would surround me with your hedge of protection, like you did for Job, keeping me safe from the attacks of the enemy. Guard my mind, my heart, and my physical well-being from any evil intent that may be directed towards me. I declare that no weapon formed against me shall prosper, and every tongue that rises against me in judgment shall be condemned. Father, I ask that you would hinder the plans and schemes of my enemies, disrupt their strategies and confound their purposes. Let confusion come upon them, causing them to turn away from me and to be unable to approach or harm me. By the authority I have in Jesus Christ, I rebuke every spirit of darkness and every demonic force that seeks to come against me. I declare that they have no power or authority over me because I am covered by the blood of Jesus. Lord, I also pray for those who may harbor ill intentions towards me. Soften their hearts, open their eyes to the truth, and lead them to repentance. May your love and forgiveness transform their hearts and turn them away from their wicked ways. Help me, Lord, to walk in wisdom and discernment. Guide my steps and lead me on paths of righteousness. Grant me discernment to recognize any potential danger or harmful influence that may come my way. Give me the strength to stand firm in my faith and resist the attacks of the enemy. I thank you, Lord, for your faithfulness and protection. I trust in your unfailing love and know that you are always with me. In Jesus' name I pray. Amen.
1: My name is George Floyd, and this is the story of me. I came into this world on October 14, 1973. I grew up in Houston, Texas, surrounded by my loved ones, and had dreams of making a positive impact on my community. As a young man, I faced personal struggles but remained resilient. I worked hard to support myself and my family, striving to provide a better future for my children. I had a passion for basketball and was known for my friendly and charismatic personality. Tragically, on May 25th, 2020, my life was cut short in a heartbreaking incident that shocked the world. It began when police officers in Minneapolis, Minnesota, responded to a call regarding a counterfeit note. During my arrest, one officer, Derek Chauvin, knelt on my neck for approximately 9 minutes, despite my plea for help and my inability to breathe. The incident was captured on video, luckily, which later circulated widely, revealing the brutality of my encounter. Police officer Chauvin was sentenced to 22 years in prison for what he did to me. My death served as a catalyst for a global movement against police brutality and systemic racism, demanding justice and reforms within law enforcement institutions. My memory continues to inspire countless individuals to fight against systemic racism and advocate for justice and equality. My name is now synonymous with the pursuit of meaningful change, as people come together to ensure that no one else goes through what I went through. Follow for more videos just like this.

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Number 1. Never go back to that person who cheated. Number 2. Never let a person disrespect you. Number 3. Never go broke to impress others. Number 4. Never eat the last piece of something you didn't buy. Number 5. Don't beg for relationship. Share this to your friends and follow us for more.

0: From Feature Story News in Brussels, I'm William Denslow. The first round of planned peace talks in Switzerland between the US and Iran have been abruptly called off. This comes after the signing of the temporary memorandum of understanding by the two representative presidents earlier this week. Ross Cullen reports from Zurich.
1: That memorandum of understanding is still in effect. The 60-day timeline is open. That is probably the major setback, the fact that they have not been able to use the first 2 days of this 60-day period to be able to start negotiations. But the memorandum that was signed by President Pezeshkian and President Trump, that is still in effect. But there was hopes that there would be the first round of these talks heading towards a final nuclear deal here in Switzerland today, Friday, potentially this weekend. But now we have the statement from the US Vice President's office that right now he is not coming to Switzerland.
0: Japanese and South Korean stocks climbed to record highs Friday. Meanwhile, oil prices edged lower as optimism over a US-Iran interim peace agreement and the gradual reopening of the Strait of Hormuz eased concerns over disruptions to global crude oil supplies. Laura Westbrook reports from Hong Kong.
2: South Korea's KOSPI extended its record run, while Japan's Nikkei 225 also opened higher. Markets in the US, mainland China, Hong Kong, and Taiwan are shut for holidays. Brent crude was around $79 a barrel as market sentiment continued to improve since Washington and Tehran signed an interim accord aimed at ending hostilities and restoring commercial navigation through the Strait of Hormuz. U.S. Vice President J.D. Vance says the 60-day clock for working out the details in the Memorandum of Understanding had started ticking, but experts say that investors will remain cautious until they see an airtight deal and traffic genuinely flowing in full through the Strait of Hormuz, with concerns remaining that Iran was unlikely to relinquish control over the strait.
0: Andy Burnham's won the Makerfield by-election in Greater Manchester, returning to the House of Commons and clearing the way for a direct challenge to British Prime Minister Sir Keir Starmer for the Labour leadership. Nearly 100 Labour lawmakers have called on Starmer to step aside after the party's heavy losses in recent local elections. John Bieber reports from Bristol.
3: It was just earlier this week, whilst at the G7 summit that was taking place in France, that Keir Starmer said that a leadership contest would be bad for the country. Of course, it would also be bad for the Labour Party, because when you get these leadership contests, they can almost break out into, I guess, what you could call some sort of civil war.
0: And EU leaders have called on the European Commission to develop tools to help better protect its economic interests. The move comes as the bloc seeking to counter what many in Europe see as an unbalanced and unsustainable trade partnership with China. From bureaus worldwide, this is FSN. Senior security officials from across the BRICS bloc are converging in New Delhi next week for a high-stakes meeting that will shape the agenda for a leaders' summit in September. The grouping includes China, Russia, Iran, among other emerging economies, with India holding the rotating presidency this year. Ishan Garg tells us more from New Delhi.
4: Among those reportedly attending is Chinese Foreign Minister Wang Yi, whose presence is drawing particular attention. He is expected to hold a bilateral with India's National Security Advisor Ajit Doval on the sidelines to discuss India-China issues. Russian Security Council Secretary Sergei Shoigu is also expected at the BRICS meeting. Those talks are likely to focus on global and regional security challenges, from the ongoing tensions in West Asia to the broader question of governance reform and economic resilience. Analysts see this meeting as a key stepping stone to the leaders' summit, likely to be held in September, where Russian President Vladimir Putin and Chinese President Xi Jinping are both expected to attend. Ishan Garg, New Delhi.
0: And New York City's become a sea of bright orange and blue on Thursday as millions of basketball fans descended on Lower Manhattan to celebrate the New York Knicks. The city's basketball team won its first national championship in 53 years last weekend, prompting wild celebrations throughout the five boroughs. The main news again. The first round of planned peace talks between the US and Iran have been abruptly called off, despite both sides signalling a willingness to meet. Andy Burnham's won the Makerfield by-election, returning to the House of Commons and clearing the way for a direct challenge to Prime Minister Keir Starmer. And EU leaders have called on the European Commission to develop tools to help better protect its economic interests. The move comes as the bloc seeking to counter what many see as an unbalanced trade partnership with China. And that's the latest Feature Story News. William Denslow reporting.

0: 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It's Mike and...
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13: Yo, this is Wayne One. I don't know, so Chris Goldfinger playing Forever, man. Say it.

hottest rhythm on the streets. So it's on the right to bounce it first. This show's been broadcasted on 26 radio stations around the globe. So I want to say big respects to all the media houses broadcasting the show. I want to say big respects to all my listeners, no matter where you are, no matter the time zone that you're in.

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Also, don't forget this. 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
2: 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It's coming up after this.

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2: 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I don't know, so Chris Goldfinger playing forever, man. Say it, Wayne Wonder. Sit
3: down. We play forever. Chris Goldfinger, the dancehall master. This is now the second half of the Reggae Dancehall Show. This is the segment where we slow it down. We play one drop reggae music. Conscious reggae music. As you know, we like to balance out the show. One half is all about dancehall, hardcore. Second half, like this, we play it one drop. And don't forget, the show will be posted on SoundCloud.com and Mixcloud.com as soon as it ends. And you can get yourselves a copy. Second half, we start with Marcia Griffiths. To love again. Hey, hey. If you love reggae music like this, turn it up low.

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Screech, a big up. Love them style, yeah. Nice and easy.

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0: All finger, big up yourself every time now, man. 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
0: 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True.

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Yo, this is Bunch of Banton and Gargamel, and you're listening to Chris Goldfinger, the living legend, still rocking the world with good music from them time until now, from Whitehall to Brixton. Goldfinger!

Look out for flyers up in your towns and cities. Mentioned in some of the towns. Coventry, Leicester, Bristol, Gloucester, Wales.

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0: From Feature Story News in Brussels, I'm William Denslow. The first round of planned peace talks in Switzerland between the US and Iran have been abruptly called off. This comes after the signing of the temporary memorandum of understanding by the two representative presidents earlier this week. Ross Cullen reports from Zurich.
1: That memorandum of understanding is still in effect. The 60-day timeline is open. That is probably the major setback, the fact that they have not been able to use the first 2 days of this 60-day period to be able to start negotiations. But the memorandum that was signed by President Pezeshkian and President Trump, that is still in effect. But there was hopes that there would be the first round of these talks heading towards a final nuclear deal here in Switzerland today, Friday, potentially this weekend. But now we have the statement from the US Vice President's office that right now he is not coming to Switzerland.
0: Japanese and South Korean stocks climbed to record highs Friday. Meanwhile, oil prices edged lower as optimism over a US-Iran interim peace agreement and the gradual reopening of the Strait of Hormuz eased concerns over disruptions to global crude oil supplies. Laura Westbrook reports from Hong Kong.
2: South Korea's KOSPI extended its record run, while Japan's Nikkei 225 also opened higher. Markets in the US, mainland China, Hong Kong, and Taiwan are shut for holidays. Brent crude was around $79 a barrel as market sentiment continued to improve since Washington and Tehran signed an interim accord aimed at ending hostilities and restoring commercial navigation through the Strait of Hormuz. U.S. Vice President J.D. Vance says the 60-day clock for working out the details in the Memorandum of Understanding had started ticking, but experts say that investors will remain cautious until they see an airtight deal and traffic genuinely flowing in full through the Strait of Hormuz, with concerns remaining that Iran was unlikely to relinquish control over the strait.
0: Andy Burnham's won the Makerfield by-election in Greater Manchester, returning to the House of Commons and clearing the way for a direct challenge to British Prime Minister Sir Keir Starmer for the Labour leadership. Nearly 100 Labour lawmakers have called on Starmer to step aside after the party's heavy losses in recent local elections. John Bieber reports from Bristol.
3: It was just earlier this week, whilst at the G7 summit that was taking place in France, that Keir Starmer said that a leadership contest would be bad for the country. Of course, it would also be bad for the Labour Party, because when you get these leadership contests, they can almost break out into, I guess, what you could call some sort of civil war.
0: And EU leaders have called on the European Commission to develop tools to help better protect its economic interests. The move comes as the bloc seeking to counter what many in Europe see as an unbalanced and unsustainable trade partnership with China. From Bureaus Worldwide, this is FSN. Senior security officials from across the BRICS bloc are converging in New Delhi next week for a high-stakes meeting that will shape the agenda for a leaders' summit in September. The grouping includes China, Russia, Iran, among other emerging economies, with India holding the rotating presidency this year. Ishan Garg tells us more from New Delhi.
4: Among those reportedly attending is Chinese Foreign Minister Wang Yi, whose presence is drawing particular attention. He is expected to hold a bilateral with India's National Security Advisor Ajit Doval on the sidelines to discuss India-China issues. Russian Security Council Secretary Sergei Shoigu is also expected at the BRICS meeting. Those talks are likely to focus on global and regional security challenges, from the ongoing tensions in West Asia to the broader question of governance reform and economic resilience. Analysts see this meeting as a key stepping stone to the leaders' summit, likely to be held in September, where Russian President Vladimir Putin and Chinese President Xi Jinping are both expected to attend. Ishan Garg, New Delhi.
0: And New York City's become a sea of bright orange and blue on Thursday as millions of basketball fans descended on Lower Manhattan to celebrate the New York Knicks. The city's basketball team won its first national championship in 53 years last weekend, prompting wild celebrations throughout the five boroughs. The main news again. The first round of planned peace talks between the US and Iran have been abruptly called off, despite both sides signalling a willingness to meet. Andy Burnham's won the Makerfield by-election, returning to the House of Commons and clearing the way for a direct challenge to Prime Minister Keir Starmer. And EU leaders have called on the European Commission to develop tools to help better protect its economic interests. The move comes as the bloc seeking to counter what many see as an unbalanced trade partnership with China. And that's the latest feature story news. William Denslow reporting. From Future Story News in Brussels, I'm William Dennis.

a Friday. It's the 19th of June, 2026. My name is Governor General, streaming live from the heart of the UK, London, to the world. Share the link with your family and friends. Make them know, say, reggae music run things. Alta Irene, I know, say, you love this one, yeah. Bless up, Irving. Bunnington, Judah.

The Ancestral Drums. It's Friday. Getting ready to rave. This sunny weekend here in the UK. 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

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It's like we've forgotten where we come from. I understand technology and I understand things move on. But when it comes to good music, ladies and gentlemen, right here on a Friday, between the hours of 5 and 8 o'clock, me

be honest and surprised, you know. I didn't realize so much Empress liked this roots music, you know. It's only when I start playing it now, people, they're like, governor. Ladies and gentlemen, each and every Friday, original juggling with the root stuff, with the reggae stuff, with the revival stuff, and we'll talk about root stuff. Listen to the words. Love Ark, man I kill man.

You hear what the man say? Man a kill man for peace and land. You ever hear anything so stupid? Jeez! When we say we play some proper tune, proper things.

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First question for the day. First question for the day. If you love life, give me some signal. If you love

Black Mountain Soul System said one word: fire. If you know your friends love good reggae music, roots music, revival music, don't wait till the show finish and then tell them, say, yeah, man, we did listen, that sound good. Tell them from now, no matter where.

Little Andy, Jerry Magic. I think this is the tune you're talking about. From 2025, Huey Exire.

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Hold tight, Joe.

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Hold tight, the original Channel 1. Select Friday evening. Hold tight, Lennox Reed.

this is how I like to do each and every Friday. The first half hour-ish. There's no timing. It's just if you squeeze it. Draw some tune. The whole show is about juggling reggae music, the new reggae music, old reggae music, roots reggae music. Here in the UK, 22 minutes past the hours of 5. Over in Kingston, Jamaica, 22 minutes past 11.

0: taking time to pick up Novi, Old Time FJ, when we say it's Friday.
1: Yeah, this is a serious time we're living in.
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1: 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But you know,
0: something new for 2026.

far this friendship go back? About 50 odd years, isn't it? When we created Sir Derek's song back in

Just finishing work, heading home at this moment in time. You know I say, you can listen. Should have tuned in out. I've got to take time to yet again to pick up all the radio stations linked up. This is what we do on a Friday. Good evening, going out to Luton, Beijing Queen, Everton Johnson. How you doing? If you're in your garden, doing a little barbecue with the sun of shine here in the UK, I think it's the whole of the UK. I've got to take time to pick up all our Welsh listeners, our Irish listeners, our Scottish listeners. How you doing? Our English listeners. This is what we call real reggae music, real roots music, real revival music. No disrespecting on anything. No cussing, no bad word. Real deal. Of his brand new, well, his coming new album. It's coming off his album, Heights of Fire. The man himself, Mr. Kier Bhutan, the fireman. Simply entitled Behave Yourself. Original Juggling on a Friday.

0: Gotta take time to pick all the crew in Derek Sound. 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
0: I should actually go to them and say, I can play your sound, you know. 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

0: Luciano Punchline. Ladies and gentlemen, Shaggy, Jamiah, Lottery, off his brand spanking new album.
1: Wait the town and tell the people.
0: Shaggy's brand spanking new album, Lottery. 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
1: Jeremiah.
0: Lottery.

I'm going to keep saying this, you know. After a conversation with Shaggy, and I said to him, would you chat on a sound system? I would love to see Buju Banton, Beanie Man, Bounty Killer, Shaggy. Imagine them behind the sound. 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

0: The album Lottery, Shaggy featuring Jemiah. Shazam it, get in your MP3 collection. It's Friday, the 19th of June, 2026. My name is Governor General.
1: Come and say rhythm, it's Jamaican slang. 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
0: Maccabee, brand spanking new for 2026. But actually a couple of weeks now.
1: A big

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The man you drop beer good music pon the people, them, yeah, man. Long time, one line, whole

0: Check, check, 1-3. This is Azaline, and right now me I represent for the original Governor General. You hear me? 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Long time, one line. Hold them Governor General.
1: Don't try to stop us. 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Rebels in town.

0: very versatile singer, believe me, Panda. And she can chat on the mic like a mic man. Proper MC chat on the mic, you know. Has a lineage. And when we say we're a place that has a lineage, I got all the sevens. This is the album. Rebel Daughter. Has a lineage. Listen to the versatility of that young lady.
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1: Speaking.
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1: Of how you carry on.
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1: Of others, please be my
0: Rebel Daughter, the first album. All your favorite tracks on the album.

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I pronounce that right. We play you good reggae music. My name is Governor General. Each and every Friday, roots, reggae, and revival. Believe me, Pandas. I do believe it gets a release date on July the 6th. The Double Trouble Rhythm. Christopher Ellis.

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The Delroy Wilson piece. Because when I say reggae, revival, and roots. But first, me, I'll go hear this piece here from Delroy Wilson. You know what I mean? 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
1: Don't forget there was an Altonelli's piece on the Studio One label.
0: You got to be.
1: But now we're going to gear the 2026 Slick Selector. Peter Huntingale.
0: My
1: Peter Huntingale.
0: Yeah.
1: Ladies and gentlemen.

Oh, you see, when Lloyd Brown sit on Pandish reading me, rough. I must admit, select. Me know me like me Peter Oningear, but when Lloyd Brown sat down on this rhythm, jeez.

All type Paul. No disrespect. When you come on the platform, you're supposed to say good evening, good afternoon, or good morning. And you must hear what we're playing first before you just come out and say Taurus Riley. Yes, I know Taurus Riley. Listen.

one of my all-time favourite tunes, Bushman. I've got to take time to pick up Neil. Hold tight, Phil Southampton. Original Juggling. Hold tight, Simone Brown. Purple Lady, bless up. Hold tight, Ben. Greachy, hope I pronounced that right. It's Friday, 19th of June, 2026. My name is Governor General, streaming live from a very hot, warm UK, London. Hopefully the whole of London and the whole of the UK are hot right now. And you got some good reggae music to listen to. You got some good roots music to listen to. You got some good revival music to listen to. Talking about roots music. Roots Crew.

on tight gaffer blue. I still got that thing to do for you now. I just had to come in and just do the show. I had about 10 minutes to set it up. Blessings to Gaffer Blue. Watch out for his Earth Strong coming up very soon. Better to be good. 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Roots, reggae, and revival. 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

Watch out for Saturday, the 18th of July, 2026, at the Energy Nightclub over there, Croydon. 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Gaffer Blue celebrating his 60-plus change. Gotta take time to pick up DJ Cook.

somebody say too hot. And then you don't complain when it's cold. If I lie, tell me say I lie. You can't really win in England, you know. It got a hot this weekend, yeah. And next week.

This is what we do on a Friday, Roots Reggae Revival. My name is Governor General, streaming live to you, you, you, you, and you too. Re-lick Joe Ariwa and I Jar. Why I'm a Rastaman.

0: What's that phrase used when a song causes so much warmth and confusion one requires it to commence from the beginning again?
1: Pull up.
0: Pull up.
1: Pull up.
0: Pull up. Yes, that's the one. Pull up.
1: Ladies and gentlemen, prep your speakers. Prep your speakers. I want the world to know you're listening to reggae music. Prep your speakers right now. Time for Disturb Thy Neighbor. Time for the man, them empresses, you know how it goes. The man that will sit there and just look at the speakers moving, you know. I say it, go. If I lie, tell me, say I lie. The man, them just sit there and look by the speaker, they won't watch out.

is Friday, ladies and gentlemen. Hope you enjoyed the show so far. My name is Governor General, streaming live from the UK, streaming live from London in the beautiful, this beautiful, beautiful evening. 26 minutes away from the hours of 7 o'clock here in the UK. When we say real proper music.

0: Now you see what I'm saying about the cool dance? When we're set, I've got to take time to pick up FMS. How you doing? My name is Governor General. It's Friday. Getting you ready to rave, mate. And when we're set, Roots, Reggae and Revival. We're not playing an old tune yet, you know. So, make we start play a one and two old tune.
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1: See you.
0: And we could just rave.
1: And they're better.
0: And rave.
1: Think it they are.
0: Rave.
1: They look to one. Live a restaurant and condo.
0: Empresses. 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These are the days when you had long fingernails. I could make dumpling.
1: Think it they are. Your cure looks your part. 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Man back book.
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0: Selector. It's Friday.
3: Hey, this is Butcher Bant. I want to introduce you to my new album, Too Too Bad. This track is called House Call. Let's roll.
0: Butcher?
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0: 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What do you reckon? Roger Banton's brand spanking new, coming off his album. House Call.
1: All good band is an invitation. Pretty girl, I want no reservation. I could have 1 girl, 2 girl, 3 girl, 4.
0: This is what we do on a Friday. We said tunage. I thought I'd throw this one in there. Mr. Easy. The Buyout Rhythm. It came out in 2002.

them off a bit. When last year this tour? I haven't heard this for the longest time. Every day I got to share, give me the girl. Like Glue, Sean Paul, buy out Rhythm from 2002. People say, I don't really watch what them. And tell the truth, we used to all rave to these sort of tunes. Tell a lie. If you're agreeing with me, give me some thumbs up or give me a fire signal. 2002, you know. That's my 24 years ago. We used to.

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These are the tunes we used to rave to, believe me, pandat. When we set old school.

If you used to listen to sound systems back in the day, give me a thumbs up. We're talking real sound systems where there was the selector. One selector, you know, player in one select for the all night. When was the last time you got to see a one selector for the all night? And one mic man. Ladies and gentlemen, those were the days.

These are the tunes that we were listening to back in the day when we was young and carefree. Jump up and go me back. One house again. When me draw that the one in with it. Place here down me draw one. These are revival tunes to our children. In other places like that. If I true tell me say.

0: all the days when they used to have clashes at Sting, where the DJs used to clash with... What can we say? What can we say at 12 minutes past the hours at 7 o'clock? The original Governor General bringing back some of those memories.
1: You live the life you love.
0: Half pint.
1: Love the life you love.
0: The year was 19...

0: is bringing back memories for you and yours. Record. Give me some signal.
1: But me ask you a question, me want.
0: Sometimes I look back and listen to some of them tune there and we say, boy, look at that. All of original vinyl. Powerhouse 7-inch 4-5. Supercat. 1984. This is what we do on a Friday. We bring back some of those memories. Because they're really old. But this is, to me personally, is really old. When you sit down and think about it, it's like 32 years ago, you know. 30, listen good. 32 years ago. So how old were you 32 years ago? I remember buying them in the record shop.
1: All over the world, poor.
0: Paid me good money on 7-inch vinyl. 1984. There was no such thing as CD.

0: back and think about some of them tune that you have to say to yourself, they've lasted the test of time. Really lasted the test of time.
1: Sweet Jamaica, man.
0: 1997.
1: Stop, love it.
0: Courtesy of Digital B.
1: What massive love it and respect.
0: Tony Rebel.

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1: 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Sweet jam down here, and the problem.
0: Nigel asked me, how old was I 32 years ago? 32 years ago, I'd already bought my

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0: Mad Cobra, 1991.
1: Man, you know,
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1: A girl man, I run it down. Take him. 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
0: 35 years ago.
1: Macabre.

0: I run you down, girl, and I feel your fall. 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
1: When we say some of the old school tunes I've been looking at, the year was 1987. Skeng Dong 7-inch 4/5s. You see all some of these tunes, this is the tunes that we reminisce on. We say we have revival, but you really need to look back at some of them tune here and say to yourself, wow, I think 39 years ago, Skeng Dong, Shaka Demus.

0: These are the tunes we rave to.
1: Now this one dedicated to all the punks, them who jump up, jump up.
0: Same set year of 1987, jump. Sking Dong, the great Super Cat. Mother.

bringing back some of those memories. I was actually looking at albums. I can't remember what year this was done. These are the tunes we grew up on. Proper things. Each and every Friday, different things. Every Friday, right here, sir. You can come and listen to reggae music. Different reggae. I can go deep as you want. But I said this for my age. For my age, well, I'm only 26 plus tax and VAT, you know. But for my age, certain tunes, you know what I mean? Who remembers this one here? Somebody Google it for me and let me know what year was this done. Budja Banton. Not an easy road. The great Budja Banton. What year was this done? No.

0: bringing back some of those memories for you and yours.
1: It's not an easy road.
0: Buju Banton, 1995. Thank you, Paul G.
1: It's not an easy road.
0: Who remembers when Buju did this and got himself into trouble?
2: I said this one dedicated to my Browning. 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
0: Who remembers when Buju did this and got himself into some serious trouble? 19...

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1: We're here to bring back some memories. We got about 25, maybe 28 minutes for me to draw some tune. For pip your memory sinks, you know what I mean? It's just one of them days. And who's it? RJD said to me, got any Black Uhuru? 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If you're of my age and we was rave, these were raving days, proper raving days, when you just go out, you sneak out the mom's house or the mom and dad's house, and you go and go rave. Old type Paul G, definitely got to throw some Garner in there. But you didn't see this tune, yeah? Back in the day, tell me you never raved to this. 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Just type in yes.

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Black Uhuru. Sensimania.

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Lady.

0: When we say memories, you know, these are the tunes that we grew up on. These are the tunes we grew up on. Somebody said Cutty Ranks. Cutty Ranks?
1: Well, you can't go and make you temp your berries. You must have to get out, you hear?
0: Met Cutty Ranks, became a very good friend. Met him when he came over with Arrows International.

That was Cuddy Ranks. Somebody said Burning Spear. Yeah, listen, we all grew up on Burning Spear, no matter how old you are. We all grew up on Burning Spear 46 years ago.

says, I'm only 31, but UB40 for me. When did UB40 start playing as a band? I don't even know, you know. That's something in you for now. Because I've been playing reggae music since I was 11 years old, which is a long time ago. I can't remember when UB40 came on.

So they've been around about 46 years. No disrespect to them, you know. But when people turn around and say they're the greatest reggae band in the world, I just look at the floor. I'm not even going to say nothing. I have nothing to say. When it comes to that, man, nah, say nothing. Old type Paul G, you just said it. I've never heard you be 40 on a sound system. This is what we grew up. Now, somebody said Bob. Right, now, you see with Bob Marley, no one played Bob Marley on sound system back in the day, you know. This is not something I'm making up, you know. This is just how it was. No one played Bob Marley on sound systems back in the day. Somebody was trying to work this out the other day. Has anybody got Bob Marley on dub play? I don't think they have, you know. I really don't think they have. But, you know, we have to play a Bob. Because Bob is Bob. You know what I mean? Bob is just Bob. Original 7-inch 4/5, Bob Marley, 1976.

0: special request. They're supposed to say good evening, good afternoon. They'd ask for a special request. No camouflage, Dennis Brown. That's not even ringing no bells in my head. I'm into a Dennis Brown. Bob Marley, 1976, the 7-inch 4-5. You've got to take time to pick up all those taking part. You've got about 17 minutes. Name the artist that you loved growing up. Children, yeah. Just the artist that, listen to me, right, I'll give you a prime example. When I was growing up, I was playing sound from way back when. I was buying music from when I was 11 years old. And these are some of the tunes that I grew up on.
1: Now as we gather here,
0: Volcano 7-inch 4-5.
1: Virgin and System.
0: Charlie Chaplin.
1: To know that ganja is the healing of
0: me. If you remember them tunes, give me some signal.

We're just bringing back some memories. Somebody said Dennis Brown. You see me, I listened to Dennis Brown from way back when. I could play you the dub plate, but I said no. Let me play our Dennis Brown. Oh, na, na, na, na, na. Make we play our Dennis Brown. Baby, yeah. If you grew up listening to Dennis Brown, give me some signal.

1983, Dennis Brown, Slave Driver. There's other pieces of this. If you type in the Great Warrior Rhythm, you'll find other pieces of this. On a Friday evening, informative. It's not just about playing tune, you know. We talk, we get involved. I try to get you all involved. Bringing back some of those memories for you and yours. See one here from my memories again. Josie Wells.

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But I don't think new B40 don't really go in there, you know. There's no disrespect to UB40. But you know, when it comes to real reggae music, memories. Some serious memories. Some of you weren't even born when them tunes I make.

0: DJ Jaja, you know. Where you been?
1: I have just been in my school.
0: You've been at school? Why you never tell me say you was coming?
1: I'm

0: Alongside DJ Jaja, we're just looking at some of the memories, some of your granddad's memories from back in the day.
1: I know that song.
0: You know that song? Who's that? Let's see if he knows. You know who he is, though?
1: I know his song.
0: You know his song?
1: I know the name.
0: When we say, you know what song he's looking at and said he knows it? I think he does know it, you know? I think he knows it. Listen.

0: Well, we got the two of them here. We got both of them here. Now, I don't know. When I want to play, what do you want me to do? Both of you are here now. I didn't even know you was coming. I didn't know you was going to be here, but what do you want for here? What do you want to play? You got to say hello to everybody Usher. First. You want Usher?
1: I'm Chris Brown.
0: You want Chris Brown and Usher, right. But you have to say good evening to everybody, you know. You know, manners thing, you know.
1: I love everybody.
0: You like everybody? Yeah. Go on, tell everybody you say hello. Good. Yeah, you know what to
1: good
0: do.
1: Afternoon. Come on, good afternoon.
0: Right, okay. All right, hold on. Let me see.
1: I'll put Usher first.
0: No, I'm trying to find Usher. All right, hold on a sec. They want Usher and Chris Brown. Why do you want to hear Usher and Chris? Don't you like reggae music? We're going to have a discussion here now.
1: I don't like this one.
0: Huh?
1: I don't like this
0: one. You don't like this one?
1: What? You don't like Chris Brown.
0: Chris Brown's all right. Yeah, yeah. But don't forget, you're young. I've been listening to Chris Brown for years.
1: We don't know about Chris Brown.
0: Me no know not about Chris Brown, you know. But I know Chris Brown is a good singer. Yep, very good singer. Hold on, let me see if we can find a Chris Brown. Okay.
1: Do you think Michael Jackson is better than Chris Brown?
0: What?
1: Do you think Michael Jackson is better than Chris Brown?
0: Wow. Where did that one come from? Do I think Michael Jackson is better than Chris Brown? Yes. Yeah. Why, do you think Michael Jackson is better than Chris Brown? No. No?
1: No. I think
0: yes. Do you think Michael Jackson is better than Chris Brown? Yeah? Yeah. Wow.
1: Definitely.
0: That'd be an interesting conversation to have. Hold on. I've got Chris Brown. You want to hear Chris Brown?
1: Yes.
0: But you got to say good evening to everybody first.
1: Good evening. Good evening, everybody.
0: Here you go. Do you know this one? You know this one? You both know this one?
1: I got it.
0: Hold on, hold on.

0: Finish singing. Chris Brown. You like Chris Brown, then?
1: Yes.
0: All right.
1: Yes.
0: So, right, what we're going to do, because we're running out of time. So you two going to come back next week, yes?
1: Yeah.
0: You're both going to come back next week?
1: Yeah.
0: You sure?
1: Yeah.
0: Right, look what's over there. Look, look, look. You see it?
1: What?
0: Controller.
2: From Feature Story News in Washington, I'm Nick Harper. Planned talks on Iran's nuclear program in Switzerland have been postponed, with the White House confirming that US Vice President J.D. Vance's trip has been put off and no new date has been set for negotiations. The delay comes after Israel carried out a wave of deadly strikes across Lebanon on Friday in response to Hezbollah attacks that killed four Israeli soldiers. Israel and Hezbollah have now recommitted to their ceasefire. FSN's Ross Cullen has more from Switzerland, where the talks were due to happen this Friday.
3: Israel has been carrying out more strikes today, just 2 days after the memorandum was signed by President Trump for the United States and President Pezeshkian for Iran. Israel obviously feels emboldened with that support of the United States to continue to carry out strikes. However, we have seen some rebukes of the Israeli government by both Donald Trump in Evian during the G7 and by the Vice President J.D. Vance as well.
2: Meanwhile, new polling has underscored Americans' disapproval of the war in Iran, as FSN's Mitch McCann reports.
4: A new poll conducted by the Associated Press between June 11 and 17 shows that around two-thirds of Americans, or 65%, disapprove of how President Trump is handling issues related to Iran. However, when Republicans are considered separately, the survey shows that only 28% disapprove. The president's job approval rating was unchanged from when the survey was last conducted in May, remaining at 37%. The war in Iran has brought new political pressure for Mr. Trump, with the conflict being blamed for rising inflation driven by higher energy prices.
2: All 27 European Union leaders have unanimously adopted joint conclusions on Ukraine at the Brussels summit, the first time they've done so since March last year. FSN's William Densler reports from Brussels.
5: We know that the European Union has pledged a huge tranche of funding to the tune of roughly $100 billion to help fund Ukraine for the next couple of years, but there is a feeling that yet more support is required going forward.
2: The former mayor of the English city of Manchester, Andy Burnham, is trying to convince the UK Prime Minister Keir Starmer to resign. It comes after Friday's decisive by-election win, with Burnham securing 55% of the vote. It means he's now a Member of Parliament and can challenge the Prime Minister. FSN Stuart Smith has more from London.
6: With the first major hurdle passed, Andy Burnham is trying to convince UK Prime Minister Keir Starmer to leave without a leadership contest. Both of them believe a formal contest is the worst option, as it would divide the Labour Party and distract from government, but neither is so far willing to give in. Allies of Andy Burnham, the most popular Labour politician in the country, are reportedly calling Labour Party MPs to put their backing behind the former mayor.
2: From Bureaus Worldwide, this is FSN.
7: With FSN Spotlight, I'm Simon Marks, looking in more detail today at the ceasefire extension agreement that Iran and the US have now signed. It is going into effect immediately, but is it worth the paper it's printed on? Leon Panetta is a former US Defense Secretary and veteran of the Clinton and Obama administrations.
8: The good news is the straits are open and that the ceasefire is going to be extended for 60 days. The bad news is that we've virtually given Iran total control of the Straits of Hormuz, which gives them a tremendous amount of leverage and a tremendous influence in the Middle East for the future. Secondly, Israel is not part of this agreement. And if they're not part of this agreement, I'm not sure you can hold the ceasefire together. And lastly, all of these other issues are going to have to be dealt with in 60 days of negotiation. That's a very short time frame in order to resolve particularly the nuclear issues, which demand a tremendous amount of very complex approaches in order to guarantee that they do not achieve a bomb.
7: Some top Republicans are giving the deal the thumbs down. Senator Ted Cruz of Texas faulted it for giving billions of dollars to theocratic lunatics who want to murder Americans. But Vice President J.D. Vance said it will create a safer, more prosperous world. With FSN Spotlight, I'm Simon Marks.
2: And the main news again, planned talks on Iran's nuclear programme in Switzerland have been postponed, with no new date set for negotiations. It comes after new deadly strikes between Israel and Hezbollah in Lebanon. All 27 European Union leaders have unanimously adopted a joint conclusion on Ukraine. And the UK Prime Minister Keir Starmer could now face a leadership challenge from the newly elected Member of Parliament, Andy Burnham. That's Feature Story News, Nick Harper reporting. From Feature Story News in Washington, I'm Nick Harper.

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0: Yeah, man, I'm telling you, this is Jamaica. Wanna stop tuning into the community. Yeah, man. Rastafari, bless you. His Imperial Majesty, I Selassie.
1: Check. Okay.

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North, south, east, west, round the globe, round the capital. As a matter of fact, everywhere, bless the brother self. Another edition, another show. And as you heard the intro, old school week. Time where we just go into the basket, into the catalogue, and just draw some tunes that you may not hear in a lot.

0: little vocal, roots and culture. One, yeah, we'll give some revive a little more. And my ladies, last furlong, last segment, that's not changing none at all. Ladies in mind segment, but in throughout the years catalogs style, you know the way that? All right, cool. So whatever you do from now till then, don't sit there move your dial. Something for everybody. Show what we call.
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0: jegge. 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Let's kick it off. 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Yeah, like so. Beanie Man Twiggy. Bad Man is active. Definitely around the world. 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
1: Little minty. 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

0: 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Or if it, even if you do hear them, you don't hear them too regular. You know the way they are. Let's skier. Yo, the artist back in the days, we know him hard before him, boss. Big. But still now, it's still a go on with things, you know?
1: Yo, we're straight from Jamaica, we're out on this scene. Love don't know nothing else but itself, which is love. So watch on a little mint, we're just gonna deal with that. 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

0: just a long messiah. 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
1: Thank you, Sizzla. Yeah. 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

0: first time I met this brother. 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This man. Hold on, do we vote? Yeah, this brother.
1: Now here comes man kindly coming into the control tower, and this is the vision of the Kabbalah, man.
2: One thing, sometimes they give your hand out, and you get nothing in return. Some people never seem to show the gratitude, you know. 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
0: care for your own. Ulterior motive.
2: Talking to God, someday you must get through. 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

0: 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Yeah, why not? Why not?
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0: says the one and only Big Hilton. 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
0: Live it up, Jah,
1: and don't you give it up.
0: Lord of mercy.
1: And don't you move, y'all.
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More Dennis Brown around here. Show we call reggae in a jeggae. Every now

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0: right to the end, right to the end. 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Let me give you this one. Late Augustus Pablo. Take a listen. Take it. Miss it. Take a listen.
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0: All the vibration, all the meditation.

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Yo, it's time for all a skank. Listen to mix, yeah. It's called Walls of Jerusalem.

0: Come in, Jal Control Tower, and this is Lucian and the Cabal, man.
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Okay, we continue. More UK style and fashion. Take a listen. Yo, long time I don't draw them. Junior, this is Amberleek. Take a listen. Mister, take a listen.

0: From Feature Story News in Washington, I'm Nick Harper. Planned talks on Iran's nuclear program in Switzerland have been postponed, with the White House confirming that US Vice President J.D. Vance's trip has been put off and no new date has been set for negotiations. The delay comes after Israel carried out a wave of deadly strikes across Lebanon on Friday in response to Hezbollah attacks that killed 4 Israeli soldiers. Israel and Hezbollah have now recommitted to their ceasefire. FSN's Ross Cullen has more from Switzerland, where the talks were due to happen this Friday.
1: Israel has been carrying out more strikes today, just 2 days after the memorandum was signed by President Trump for the United States and President Pezeshkian for Iran. Israel obviously feels emboldened with that support of the United States to continue to carry out strikes. However, we have seen some rebukes of the Israeli government by both Donald Trump in Evian during the G7 and by the Vice President J.D. Vance as well.
0: Meanwhile, new polling has underscored Americans' disapproval of the war in Iran, as FSN's Mitch McCann reports.
2: A new poll conducted by the Associated Press between June 11 and 17 shows that around two-thirds of Americans, or 65%, disapprove of how President Trump is handling issues related to Iran. However, when Republicans are considered separately, the survey shows that only 28% disapprove. The president's job approval rating was unchanged from when the survey was last conducted in May, remaining at 37%. The war in Iran has brought new political pressure for Mr. Trump, with the conflict being blamed for rising inflation driven by higher energy prices.
0: All 27 European Union leaders have unanimously adopted joint conclusions on Ukraine at the Brussels summit, the first time they've done so since March last year. FSN's William Denslow reports from Brussels.
3: We know that the European Union has pledged a huge tranche of funding to the tune of roughly $100 billion to help fund Ukraine for the next couple of years, but there is a feeling that yet more support is required going forward.
0: The former mayor of the English city of Manchester, Andy Burnham, is trying to convince the UK Prime Minister Keir Starmer to resign. It comes after Friday's decisive by-election win, with Burnham securing 55% of the vote. It means he's now a Member of Parliament and can challenge the Prime Minister. FSN's Stuart Smith has more from London.
4: With the first major hurdle passed, Andy Burnham is trying to convince UK Prime Minister Keir Starmer to leave without a leadership contest. Both of them believe a formal contest is the worst option, as it would divide the Labour Party and distract from government, but neither is so far willing to give in. Allies of Andy Burnham, the most popular Labour politician in the country, are reportedly calling Labour Party MPs to put their backing behind the former mayor.
0: From Bureaus Worldwide, this is FSN.
5: With FSN Spotlight, I'm Simon Marks, looking in more detail today at the ceasefire extension agreement that Iran and the US have now signed. It is going into effect immediately. But is it worth the paper it's printed on? Leon Panetta is a former US Defense Secretary and veteran of the Clinton and Obama administrations.
6: The good news is the straits are open and that the ceasefire is going to be extended for 60 days. The bad news is that we've virtually given Iran total control of the Straits of Hormuz, which gives them a tremendous amount of leverage and a tremendous influence in the Middle East for the future. Secondly, Israel is not part of this agreement. And if they're not part of this agreement, I'm not sure you can hold a ceasefire together. And lastly, all of these other issues are going to have to be dealt with in 60 days of negotiation. That's a very short time frame in order to resolve particularly the nuclear issues, which demand a tremendous amount of very complex approaches in order to guarantee that they do not achieve a bomb.
5: Some top Republicans are giving the deal the thumbs down. Senator Ted Cruz of Texas faulted it for giving billions of dollars to theocratic lunatics who want to murder Americans. But Vice President J.D. Vance said it will create a safer, more prosperous world. With FSN Spotlight, I'm Simon Marks.
0: And the main news again, planned talks on Iran's nuclear program in Switzerland have been postponed, with no new date set for negotiations. It comes after new deadly strikes between Israel and Hezbollah in Lebanon. All 27 European Union leaders have unanimously adopted a joint conclusion on Ukraine, and the UK Prime Minister Keir Starmer could now face a leadership challenge from the newly elected Member of Parliament, Andy Burnham. That's Feature Story News, Nick Harper reporting. From Feature Story News in Washington, I'm Nick Harper. Plan talks on Iran's nuclear program in Switzerland.
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0: Hello, hello, everyone and all. This is Lady Heartlips, and you are listening to me on Sky Radio Jamaica alongside Lovey Like Cook Food Entertainment. I've got a show for you today, darlings. I'm doing a revival, going down that old route of some really great songs, and I can kick it off without a further ado with some Studio One.
1: Lady

think someone like Shirley would recognize that the top singer in there, the lead singer, was John Holt. So that's the Paragons featuring John Holt, and it was Darling I Need.

What a wonderful song. It's called Bit by Bit by a wonderful name. Listen, it's called Morwell Esquire. Morwell Esquire. Beautiful name, beautiful name.

Oh, that's Johnny Nash with Cupid. Cupid, I'm calling you. I want to say a shout out to lovely Shirley and family, to Denise, Denise and family, to David, the Manchester family, to Auntie Marilyn. She's not well. She's not very well. So let's send some prayers out to her, would be nice. And to Brian, to everybody listening on my show every week. Enough love and respect goes out to all of you. I'm doing a revival.

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I'm playing you some revival today. I'm just in that kind of a mood. My love to everybody. Thank you for listening all the time. I'm going to play the Heptones, Equal Rights.

Ah, that's To Be Poor Is a Crime by Still Cool. That's 1981. It's coming up to the top of the hour. I just wanted to throw in one more, one of my favourites by the Heptones.

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4: Your

That's Junior Biles 1976 with Fade Away. I feel that I have to introduce the next song out of respect. Bob Marley and the Wailers, Who the Cap Fits.

That was Who the Cap Fits by Bob Marley and the Wailers, released April 1976. I actually remember that album being bought by my dad, Rastaman Vibration, the Brown album. Yes, I remember it very, very well. Brings back great memories. I am doing a Down the Memory Lane revival for you guys.

Sugar Minot or Mr. DC on the Studio One label. This is Lady Hot Lips. Did you notice I'm getting tongue-tied? This is Lady Hot Lips on Sky Radio Jamaica, and I'm going down revival route today.

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7: You are, you lucky people listening to Lady Hotlip Show. And I've gone down the revival route today because I just felt like it. You know when you just feel like doing that? So that's what I've been doing. I hope you've been enjoying it. I'm going to move on without further ado with my favourite, they're all my favourites, you know that. Shirley, John Holt's playing after. This is Jimmy London.

Yes, it's over for Max Romeo. I'm going to start to play some female artists because we just don't play enough of them as radio presenters. So I'm going down the road of some revival still, but female revivals.

Lorna Bennett with Breakfast in Bed, 1972, originally done in 1969 by Dusty Springfield.

That's Janet Lee Davis with Pouring Some Sugar on Her. I'm gonna. My next song is Where Is the Love by Sonia Spence. I love her voice. It just calms me down. Listen.

0: From Feature Story News in Washington, I'm Nick Harper. Planned talks on Iran's nuclear program in Switzerland have been postponed, with the White House confirming that US Vice President J.D. Vance's trip has been put off and no new date has been set for negotiations. The delay comes after Israel carried out a wave of deadly strikes across Lebanon on Friday in response to Hezbollah attacks that killed four Israeli soldiers. Israel and Hezbollah have now recommitted to their ceasefire. FSN's Ross Cullen has more from Switzerland, where the talks were due to happen this Friday.
1: Israel has been carrying out more strikes today, just 2 days after the memorandum was signed by President Trump for the United States and President Pezeshkian for Iran. Israel obviously feels emboldened with that support of the United States to continue to carry out strikes. However, we have seen some rebukes of the Israeli government by both Donald Trump in Evian during the G7 and by the Vice President J.D. Vance as well.
0: Meanwhile, new polling has underscored Americans' disapproval of the war in Iran, as Everson's Mitch McCann reports.
2: A new poll conducted by the Associated Press between June 11 and 17 shows that around two-thirds of Americans, or 65%, disapprove of how President Trump is handling issues related to Iran. However, when Republicans are considered separately, the survey shows that only 28% disapprove. The president's job approval rating was unchanged from when the survey was last conducted in May, remaining at 37%. The war in Iran has brought new political pressure for Mr. Trump, with the conflict being blamed for rising inflation driven by higher energy prices.
0: All 27 European Union leaders have unanimously adopted joint conclusions on Ukraine at the Brussels summit, the first time they've done so since March last year. FSN's William Denslow reports from Brussels.
3: We know that the European Union has pledged a huge tranche of funding to the tune of roughly $100 billion to help fund Ukraine for the next couple of years, but there is a feeling that yet more support is required going forward.
0: The former mayor of the English city of Manchester, Andy Burnham, is trying to convince the UK Prime Minister Keir Starmer to resign. It comes after Friday's decisive by-election win, with Burnham securing 55% of the vote. It means he's now a Member of Parliament and can challenge the Prime Minister. FSN's Stuart Smith has more from London.
4: With the first major hurdle passed, Andy Burnham is trying to convince UK Prime Minister Keir Starmer to leave without a leadership contest. Both of them believe a formal contest is the worst option, as it would divide the Labour Party and distract from government, but neither is so far willing to give in. Allies of Andy Burnham, the most popular Labour politician in the country, are reportedly calling Labour Party MPs to put their backing behind the former mayor.
0: From Bureaus Worldwide, this is FSN.
5: With FSN Spotlight, I'm Simon Marks, looking in more detail today at the ceasefire extension agreement that Iran and the US have now signed. It is going into effect immediately, but is it worth the paper it's printed on? Leon Panetta is a former US Defense Secretary and veteran of the Clinton and Obama administrations.
6: The good news is the straits are open and that the ceasefire is going to be extended for